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0: 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Yet here
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0: 49
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1: Oh, mommy, 88.
0: Double 8.
1: And a 19.
0: And a 19.
1: But who crying you are, a boy?
0: It's here for me, bro.
1: It's here for brepa.
0: Okay. We patch on happy.
1: Do you want Nana Michael?
0: Nana Michael.
1: Nana Michael, mommy, 30.
0: 30.
1: 40.
0: 40.
1: And a 89.
0: 89.
1: Nana Michael, I'm going to pay
0: okay.
1: 40 and 89 and a boy.
0: Okay.
1: Na 30 no born 31.
0: And yes,
1: I can't.
0: Mike, your money,
1: me and
0: saying, you know,
1: boy.
0: We patrol
1: say about the mouse, mammy beam. 30.
0: 30.
1: 40.
0: 40.
1: And 89.
0: 89.
1: Abanos, no, Mike, you can't send me payment.
0: Okay, okay.
1: 40 and 89 and a boy.
0: Wonderful.
1: Na 30 no born 31. Yes, I can. Nana Michael, money me and saying, I'm born. I know me minda.
0: Wonderful, wonderful. Producer, Nana Michael. Okay, okay. Me patch on webby. Do you
1: know Nana Vuga?
0: Nana Vuga.
1: Nana Vuga, mommy, 17.
0: 17.
1: And I'm 64.
0: 64.
1: Back Ukraine, you are a boy.
0: Me patch on webby.
1: You're supposed to be your ma comfort.
0: Ma comfort.
1: Oh, mommy, 39.
0: 39 75
1: and a 20
0: and a
1: 20 Bepacho ba kokran ho a boy
0: Me
1: pacho ho abi We mun ni pado do anano
0: me Okay
1: Na se we ni pado do anjo mo ha ba nano me menda I so funny ni pa nano me menda me ti fu ti lutu
0: Wonderful
1: The chance on the man 30 40 And
0: 89. Okay.
1: Four cars that me.
0: Okay.
1: 14, 89 a boy. Third, mama born in 31. And yes, I can anomalize your money and saying now born. I know
0: me.
1: Me
0: busho. One a car said pay me. And now say, one I would do pay me.
1: If I shall anomalize when I catch him sending pay me.
0: Okay. 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
4: Million. 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
4: 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So, Wopa, Benny Beatra, the best Rossi, and Pimunu, 20 Ghana City. Fre, now, so you open your casino. 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Yay, and yes, Uncle, what may be the Jumedi women than Ubien Ha, which may boy at T4. 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
2: 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But we want 4 days.
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2: 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Minimo dear, no send your tear.
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1: Replacement is done every 6 years. So if you are more than 6 years in the system, your card will be replaced for you. And printed instant for this machine, you can get your GRS card and again get the instant printing card to work. But when you are coming for a new license, that one goes to a centralized place, that is at head office for printing. Because with a new license, you have to go to the ISO specified time, that is 3 months. So for first time, you will print it from the head office to control the issue where someone may come first time and get a license last same day. That will also cost more as much on our roads.
0: And here you could see a DVLA boss or Red Julius Nikki or Cotton watch them say, and she shall move your work when Baboy Pan. I am Pono as a bus with driver's license. Now, would not quack or renew Crana. Well, red than I, you bet me renew Eddie Amon and what's me a bomb or Majumano and Timmy Assaw or my Ghana Yenny.
2: Yato Kasiane Swako and Sam Fufrumu, Executive Secretary, Emma Civil and Local Government Staff Association of Ghana, ya e Trinity Afreno, Closak, Openi, ya woye Secretary Emma Ekwei, Dr. Isaac 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
3: All these issues we discuss, what is relating to this our unique salary structure when the Minister of Finance was vetted, the issue came up. We acknowledge it and said we need to look at it. It's not an issue that we are now talking about that should be implemented. It has been partially implemented. As we speak currently, our police and Minister of Finance are enjoying this structure. So what are you talking about? So if we all see someone and someone enjoying, someone not enjoying, should we complain? So these are the issues. The fact is this. Our colleagues in the Ministry of Finance enjoying it. Most of you, we ask them. Now, NEC has decided that the strike is unabated. When you meet in other parties.
2: Ebusu ya neno na emu ena ho nti mfanche na nasama unu kukanye edi chua tuonye na ane se. 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
8: 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One Shining Star Educational Complex, NAD and Shiny Moon. 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
5: And this is a tragedy for all of Ghana. It isn't a tragedy just for Accra or here in Oceana Glacier Mampro. It is a tragedy for all of Ghana. And the flooding, as we have seen, has caused a lot of damage. We've lost lives. In fact, as I have arrived here, I'm told that there is a dead body that has yet to be picked up. We are calling on the authorities, NADMO and the police, to come together and make sure that the dead body is picked up. It's really unbelievable that it hasn't been done since yesterday. And I plead with the police and NADMO to come together to pick up this dead body. And I think that is just something that has to be done without anything. But I think that at the end of the day, I want Ghanaians, all of us, to come together. I don't want what is happening to break down into a partisan battle amongst the parties. There's a real issue of flooding facing Greater Accra region, and that issue is something that requires immediate and urgent solutions. And I think that is where we should focus on. How do we solve the problem? To blame games, we should focus on how we can quickly solve the problems. What is worrying for me is that the forecasts are forecasts of even more rain to come. And if this is going to be more rain, I believe that the government could also consider even declaring a state of emergency so that we deal with this in that particular format, that a state of emergency is declared, because this is a real big problem for this country, and we have to put all our energies, all our talents, all the engineers, all the hydrologists, we have to bring everybody together, regardless of party. But this is for Ghana, and let us do it for Ghana. Let us come together for Ghana and solve this problem for our country. And so that is where I want to ask everybody, let's do this together, and let's provide relief, immediate relief, to the people who are affected. People need food. People don't have clothes. People don't have mattresses. Let us make sure that we come immediately to their aid to do that. Everybody should do something. Myself, I will try and help in the small way I can with some of these relief items. But I think that we are a country, our country people, our communities are in need, and we should all chip in to come and help them. In this, it is a sad situation. It's a human story.
6: Well, I'm saying no, there. Bufu airtime, and yet. Now, I'm so, yes, from Sobi. Sounds a baby out here, no, or holding a nap, we are yet, Galam say. se unya sika ne bi firi mu dia abeti kokwa ho no de 21 report am obi wan na report man
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Producer Kwasi Teria Afe Studio B. Eko Bajesi, General Marcus, one of my social media, social media. And a first CVGH YouTube, when I am a honor. Facebook Live Fox 97.9 FM. And a pair you know what, turn on Sumba Pepe Pai, Beconia Kofas Post. So some of the appena when I'm there, Meranensia, Senya, and Krumpo, and Adaruma. No, I don't abuaya.

Can they be such a 24-hour economy? You know, is this the solution to Ghana's economic recovery? And only about your business or some car, you move to industrialization. In the midst of a dundumadundum, a kwania enye, and a fee, a confa, a higher 24-hour economy, no, a betty me abuayeni. Cosnani and town of Fox 97.9, Fox Money Drive.

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I'm communication bureau. No, you're not planning for casa and sanu may you be a my. Want to meet back up? So your morning show host and answer open. Be pinning your program. Be soon. Then one is so afraid you will cook us and a chum. Over the weekend at Ordinary Quadra, so event center and a cook at the SME 2 jar. Ebra will share and some cheerful. Yes, I'm a man who's on the time of office and your fruit from farmer NPP.

Now, some bad triple TK when you have a former transit now or the sports, Baba Pa Abro, major news making rounds now around the world in terms of sports. What didn't you know about EPL, La Liga, and the Serie A? The Akia Kahunina, what the Baba. Transfer window moon some as Antico Toko signings. I would want you now, and then Obeka Honsem.

Maba Pakri Sinumi, and your own pie, and no pay, Sir O'Honey, a mania that you could only be a dao son. Say, I'm from Sobia, suffer at Onuman on Fine Chay. Yabana Nimu on Pai Bumu, in Tinia, I can't see at the Swa or how a mood do be.

0: Fox Morning Drive, now it's here, Fox 97.9. NPP, MPs, no, hey, Bidimani Abiru, I feel one of us, I'm going to pick it from Sahodo, Marco Contest in National Executive Positions, no, they say Nipa 50, Edio, and I pick it from Sahodo Contest in 9 Executive Positions. Position near 9, Nipa 50. And I pick a form in TC 15, I would check with 9 as well. How about positions I would do? I go for April on the camp of NPP. A bumpire said, be a bit me, I a comma, our party, Dimna, I a ye. Now, MPP MPs, hey, he say, no, do you know any upbring? Say, after new markings, one is a medium fee, allegations and accusations, counter accusations and allegations. And on a cost saying, hey, yeah, well, man, move. I feel the market is on own seal, some medium on current and on TSS, a brave ninkas. Some medium visits will name the Orkan. I say, oh, extortionist. Wow, yeah. In an animal crab and a woman, pennies walk out and walk out and jaw yat in to do. Yet, yeah, shut a brand of swan. The Yamino and Casano. Oh, the Canagana for you, and I won a moon and crap. Yako, not Yako fast post. The Konyako fast post. Oh, triple ticket. Etnas it na enano pay ba maye a video seven. Come on. Na Yasha senior and Oma BC Acro Ewo Sports Numunti. Triple ticket or transit na wa my a good yemun se triple Martin.
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0: 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Na weekend, the sports minsem, tisayin.
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1: chess, we're bonnet.
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1: 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I'm a bonnet. 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
0: Oh, Sammy, oh, call premier no more. Me more chess.
1: It is possible.
0: Enna, oh, but
1: Ghana. 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
0: e sa senti na kam so me dey show do ya fi e be boy juma say
1: window no so close and ra na jo
0: Ghana bi antim top player bi
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0: Oh sir.
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1: 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We ka ho ade to so miensa na ebebo yi.
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1: 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Ekọ America.
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0: Amama.
1: 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And the second edition also has the Olympics, has the Olympics, and here last
0: okay.
1: year.
0: Okay.
1: And away they toss me and San Omsan de Cotocone has Saba. Tinamia Duma Fiada.
0: And the bus.
1: Yeah, no nine.
0: Bus of Babayara.
1: Ah, Babayara.
0: Oh, okay.
1: And ticket, you know, Ewo.
0: Okay.
1: And
0: 30 cities. 30 cities. Tetin ya say ya umudie no.
1: Polechi.
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1: 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goalkeeper, Johnny Boboko Anitin. 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Uroma, Diana. For him and to be unfair player no name on Benjamin Chum former Santiago de Coco keeper Johnny Young Apostles Bill into Oko Apostles no and Apostles Eton Zurka Masaudu and sorry my club anything and some HS I know aye Brekum Chelsea I'm a want some MWA and you might come away aye transfer deadline day deals in the bay I want some and I'm a demo BPR and some etching a kokama Johnny yay na BPR and 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Sports Stadium aya big game between Asante Kotoko and a fake Accra has a folk. Na young new come and for mouth. Say get fee no about the attorney say a dear Bobo Quenity Ari Kotokone has a folk no omuje 30 Ghana cities, 50 Ghana cities, and 100 Ghana air cities. Nabi Pia and Swetima Koye, but the won't come up ever broad nations FC Bobo Kono and Ra Omosa sign former Santa Kotoko, Chanta Bakanity, Ari Emmanuel Ajeman Badu, Spirito Zaza, about Bobo Quenity. And Sunday Nations FC, and no Amasan player, no Abi Pia Echo Kama, Hawaii United midfielder, your friend Emin Ebeneza Amega, or some adjoining club and Italy Carola United for 2 years a year deal. When you know a deadline day transfer deals, ah, whom come up, Medema, and Abi Pia Echina Koye, Mebacho ahead of a Democracy Cup, no, and Ugrim, and so our Emra Sebe Drama, yeah, Yamamia, Chesem, no, and some Emra Sebe Jenny, Adima, yeah, and your daddy Kotopong. 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
1: 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they can to do as a quarter of fans no obemomoni anje pa obesha so folk enti coach Eric Tinkler
3: so looking to prepare over the next 2 weeks to ensure that we get to the game on the 28th in the Democracy Cup against Harder Oaks and put on a good performance, especially at home, especially in front of our own fans. You know, I've been involved in a number of derbies back in South Africa, so looking forward to this because I believe it's a big derby here in Ghana and we expect a...
1: Okay, Asante Kotoko head coach Eric Tinkler and what's in ka and anopay me bato your papa nitin Eric James Osai Brown do not have Joe Shop executive board chairman Eric Asante Kotoko now ano sure nsam ka to the head of the Democracy Cup no na me aduma Friday ebe ye ngigi enti Asante Kotoko board chairman Mr James Osai Brown Joe Shop
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7: It was very good for me and all the families because we work hard, we pray every day to support our senior players. 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
1: 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Also Twado on Yadi crack. You say Pamu Twado da. Who didn't tell you? Time I know Oka Utwado in seminar. Now if you have 50 seminar in Siano Pay.
8: A week before the tournament.
9: Okay. For me, I think Oto Ado, it was a call that maybe should have happened long way before. Right. It's a call that should have happened long way before. I think when you're done and you don't qualify for the Afcon, you can't go further. That's my point of view. You know, I know him. We've played, not we didn't play together, but like I've played under him when he was assistant, as a coach, etc. But after that, he was able to also qualify us to the World Cup. So then, it balances. Then we have about, I think, 5 or 6 friendly matches just after, and he lose all. So now it becomes, you know, a bit tangible. And that's where I think that everybody becomes important in this moment, right? Because
1: 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No matter boy, Nina Bia and some etman koye and no English Premiership. No, the flow ever won some medi amount. Young to us, Lenin Koma and Faman Julian Alvarez in a game kakra upon my club and it's and some aya Atletico Madrid. Nemum umbo 2-2 match in a banner. Yeah, Papa and Terry Diego Simone said, do you name this a store? Play for Julian Alvarez etna upon Adia Matimani day. Adia Atletico de Madrid Nabi Pia and some etman akoye and opay me no eka say go. Kipani Terry Jojo Di Gregorio Unu Afri Juve comes to CA Edna Nietzsche our England or beside the map Ben Moff Bobo Kono Unu Nebe Ben Moff I'm number one goalkeeper Nebi Pia Enso Timako ye PFA Eye 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
0: sebo
1: yes
0: I said, oh, can we be? What's this?
1: 2.8 million euros. Or they are top born now. Maradona didn't inside. If we are say England. Now, Argentina and England, they're World Cup.
0: The hand of God.
1: The hand of God. That born.

0: And then I'm going to come away.
1: Morning drive.
0: Hi, Toba.
2: Nana.
0: The
2: Inquisitor, and I'm there to us all. Now, we'll share a so has say, I'll say, compensation for road construction. Abuja wants surveys. Road minister.
0: Yes, I'm going to go here. Kwane fa.
2: Sabe pepe.
0: Bibi was crying. Value in the scene, you see, no. Oh, anyway,
2: na,
0: what is the bibi koso?
2: Bibi koso.
0: All right.
2: Bia na enyema bi omu trafa nchenti. Omu nya ahwe yi no. Na
0: ni ni bia ne bag ya yira okem. Was me no megum, Akwa your fine school bi mo unze ho ade.
2: Enyema bo. E se da nchen kwa ma jo bag.
0: Hini.
2: Ah, hini. Ti enwa no ka no. Mahama receives 5 reports ahead of 2027 tenure.
0: Okay.
2: Enti committee no na Sami okuja to black one meda no. Into ahead of or no the chairmanship
0: yeah.
2: As AU, you know, yeah. And on the reporting, I call man on pillars. I'll be genus so I'll be a gentleman. And also, I'm going to call and I'm going to travel to Fefe and I'm going to mark him threatens legal action against extortionist allegation. The NAA can almost say, while Kodis can be announcing or Jessica Biafis, I mean, Jen Fio, and on say, or base you one more can, sir, and seminal. The informer, don't let religious tension destroy Ghana's peace. Mahama and air warning clergy.
0: No consuano.
2: I said, we need no one welcome. He had a pie because Ghana had peace. I a woman, I'm sure you know a soft one, be and someone one more canoe. Any idea, and here an aquafa a pinche pinche beer by Yancy and Penny's are Ghana. I had the any baby. I'm
0: going to have
2: yes,
0: yes,
2: and at the home,
0: yes, I'm just being ground ourselves as a parliament.
2: Also, a person of friend, over 1.7 billion loss controversy.
0: Okay,
2: and see, you the Ghanaian publisher. I am unfazed by the attacks. I find your markings critics. Was it your movie in a
0: union?
2: Who will be a union? And I ain't had no
0: sons of run or call hospital. I call home, my chance. I seems he can't be a neighbor. Buddy, what
2: money did
0: so cook could be a man who was a mimi fimumpo. I bet a hand of
2: more fresh from Crawford. I found your marking. Government flip flop questioned.
0: Yeah.
2: Adamus, almost seven or so.
0: Yeah.
2: MPP elections, Ajakon, miracles, 48 others, pick four. The MPP, almost be almost nominations, you know, for executive positions. And it's, you know, almost more coffin crater and ibina, almost a Delhi guide, na mean, you know, a queer, emremoy. Now, Oba Estrohonoma, a focal files NPP national. Chairmanship and nomination on Tuesday in the Ochina and Odebeko.
0: Okay.
2: And Odebeko, Wakofa Kratano. And now, Oba, I say, a 50 battle for NPP top post. Now, we have for Nina, the Hanomana, Nipa 50, and a battle for 9 positions.
0: Yeah.
2: Into Boacha Jacon, and what the Hanomana, come. Won't to mean him.
0: Oh, sir.
2: Oh, what then? Now, send me
0: Brasso Munkofa, Munkofa.
2: So Munkofa, but it be this week on Bakofa.
0: Okay.
2: Yeah.
0: And so obi timi da prison wa or actually was
2: am I
0: no child into me mama
2: say as am do ya Mandela
0: ah be the way
2: into ba abu ache jakunfonyi da ha and a doctor Charles Dramina at da ha John Boedu e wo ho afi an China no Sylvester Tete so wa ha hey Almighty Eugene Boachie Ntwi won so dem
0: former
2: and
0: MP.
2: I so be MP former and Justin Kodria Frimpong won so enter ha omo nyina chese omo sai ejinem enti delegate ne fa ekwia fa ye to aso ne nko ayi
3: ye nko delegate
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2: eh sir
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2: ma ba ekwia sir na so won kan enter me
3: ma kan me hin de madam me ho
2: omo me ye ibi awa ha bi an fa
3: David Okay.

0: Yen twa so daily graphic na any mu has say and da ha ye chief of staff Mr. Julius Debra nim fonyi da ha wonim panimfo bi na won mo say let's run sanitation fight together o mo si ahunide ye nhwe na 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
1: we nyam sum pa hunide
0: e hunide na wo hono ai o se ye bo e be ye pa na Reverend Wengam Assemblies of God as
1: General Superintendent
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1: right. And you know, just say, "My boss, where we are?" And go for beer, Daruma.
2: Hey, and okre.
1: And I say, "Yes, and
2: I'm
1: I'm proud.
2: As I began open as empire,
1: and I'm not more torn in India.
2: As
1: I smack her, I'm not soon at
2: the
1: penum. I'm a penum, dear
0: me. As you only been empire.
2: I are your people.
1: You have to tell me a bit of a say. You can say,
0: you can say, you can't. You tell me, I'm packed. We can't kiss any dear, do I want him so?
1: abatan so we are adwene mu bio
2: ene body ampesi mo di bi am the friend refidi
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0: 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Baby, a tone ruby, ya, or koha ubenye be from a city car, any herbal shops in ya. Accra or war, Kwabena, ACP Road, wa, or the power hospital, bar stop war, or koha ubihuam. 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
1: Right, madam Papa by Ampabesi na fee
0: Nanakia
1: Madaruma. Come on, the day the worker at Anum Pinsim Pinsim, Amaya, and there are no pain. Madame, see, I don't know. Much and neat, you poor come on. Not a mecca manasso. Not right, mecca manasso. Not Marco Dinko Mobi Oho. Lawyer Derek Nanajimai, where communication activist. Lawyer Derek Nanajimai, ever manso. Lawyer Martin.
3: Lawyer,
1: I'm just meeting you. So, apart from the BBI, see ye. Right. Lawyer, you didn't come back across Fox Morning Drive, so you know him said the new patriotic party. What be a nomination? Come on, man, for us here. Filing for national positions. Nipper 50. So far, you know, my picking nomination forms. And you know, see him say, "Nanka, as I ready, I come." Or call communication. Well, free musa, on cobium, na ordina hoarding in a airtight, miracle. Nabi bian et miaku ye. Chairman won't to me, it is say no, or that about punachi. There's so I instruct and call for so musun confa forms and fa and manu. And no, na ye bisa, say your take on. And no, ma me and say, me a obasa or dear fan, obasa my inch you moon, bian ya crowd, ya eat you.
3: You wait. Mamina na yesha tu konsono na menkate MPP abayo ana MPP party no Fox 9.9 aji ofu kitan se babu ya demonstrate ya se kana foya kabima minkate mamu ya tiase na yana ye the father of the and we am example in for the said to come say yeah reorganization I yes I at to near man about because I'm more cost to than thing me no need more than say say am more no age and disappoint ma omo so and yes the cost na what am be say me nyina no for me I think that democracy is at work. Osho MPP constitution article 3 no a guarantee every member in this standing the right to contest. Okay, and the first thing nipa bebere yakofa form special mo contest and no mo be some party no nyina e chere say MPP no are attractive and competitive. Nipa bebere ani je ho but first no na say man enko for kan na MPP agu MPP nya attractive bi se say no. It shows that people believe in the party's future. So, competition as it stands, it is not division. It is death. Competition gives delegates a choice and it strengthens our internal democracy. Let me pass you and say, the party be could see a kind of view quite to say, I'm not going to be able to be a party, no. Ayanika ahodin wom na nkofo ani je ho enu ti na ho ni sa do we first vice position na in the contest kwa I think around 10 to 40 people na afali on person mo person party you na che say MPP no ya di democracy ka bi ma min ka mi tun enu che say di mra ya juma there's a party na ya ko no into bibia ra wo mu bia no a person wo som ye de ye nka ho che ye ti say afofra ye be ye say si formal union kon obia work because your constitution guarantees sir intimi hu se contest no eh a problem and I say a create BB inconvenience against the party
1: okay.
3: Okay. And your dear man now on the second issue why
1: asari radio right
3: on my dick. They only say in politics, you know, there's something that we call strategic realignment or voluntary withdrawal. Okay, and also, Emrama Hokwana said it is allowed. Okay.
1: Mm-hmm.
3: But, you know, I allow for consensus building. So if you have assessed the field and believe that Miracle Abuaji represents a broader interest. Miracle has a better or has a better chance to unite the party. And I say to restore the lost confidence in our communication. Because over the time, what we hear that MPP new communicators, your communication then and you say, if you are an aspirant and you have done this assessment and believe that oh Miracle stand tall or message. Timi de me hoko bona I think say ebeboa because there may be ya na enuano no so ebe ya ne bi ono kura wani mu chem enu so boa party no enka say because of so was step down tin bi ya osuru kwana bibi enka say be democracy na ya prepare ni nyina ni say obi a be che na de ni na ya kiasi
1: no
3: fast na me hu say wo wanim chairman na mete ase consensus building ya green negotiate say o minia wo wanim to the economic tell I think say nka boa e catch down cost e ma ye nko high nko kunko ekeke go ye wie kra na ya to abana wie no actually ncc ye kra ya de ban no so take time I think say it is not good cost you may be dey in your ashe
1: but lawyer me remember okay voluntary withdrawal I know constitutionally per the constitution of MPP they are allowed and makwai inti yeti asesa na waka consensus building menyin mi se obi best sorry just going for an election sick oba transfer ya assessment to anyane campaign team anyane padodo no na omu nyina edu achi masase na mo talk consensus ahodo in a twinkle of an eye we say bi 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Hello, lawyer.
3: Hello, what do
1: you mean, guys? Maybe sir, some dinner me team guy.
3: Aha, so another medical case. Party no allow for consensus building. Okay, and so yes, what that was for that? Yeah, when you were needed to give yourself a tell by your MPP 97.9 communication director. What's that to come what for me? But strategically, no one who say. O competitor ko ni mo chen okay our message while learning no ho very well while establishing no ho and I mean there's no doubt obi any one mo bet me dispute to the fact that Miracle is not a good communicator okay so you owe that you are now coming into the system no like media ko afina oba system no no a good decision what take it. Even though some of his supporters may be disappointed because I'm not believing you, but I think
1: as I'm ready, I can't afford to abuse system. Only say be a position of any other pray.
3: Come again.
1: Me say as I'm ready, I can't afford to abuse system. No more.
3: But
1: position, boom, position. Now can they are met as about in terms of communicating I mean, for the party this year. He's been there for long.
3: Yes, he's been there for long, but on who the position be at the national level before.
1: Yeah.
3: Is that not the point?
1: Yeah, that's so, the point.
3: Into yes, into all who is a Diana, Miracle, our experience, and because Miracles, you know, why MC that okay, why be communication for Dr. Bermia's campaign that
1: right.
3: Dr. Bermia election, yeah, and I'm saying I got to yet January 31st,
1: yeah,
3: low movie, what call radios, where debate the NDC for, and you know. Who is a beer miracles? No, already no, we drew harder than to alternate. Now, miracles we are not so bad. Bonin, Mama, you're respecting the decision when you're in time. It's in a better time. You're not so better.
1: You're no
3: more. And from so be our
1: oh, and from so anyone and command yedi. Now, in him, sir, say nipa any political ambition be now or koba. Wakra can say you best save to cut down costs. And then my cramp can you say what bao kwa how banin na eskasum enti se ubi who be any sort step it down in favor of that person now. Should there be a monetary consideration?
3: But your bit messy to be
1: say nipano or koba no or koba or campaign or fenny pomu koba. Sa koba so be step it down. Looking at a beer. Obi mudrun ti o step down wa baby awa kokodru any car wa bo wa ko bakoba na basa as any panel ya consider in monetary terms ana
3: yes I understand your concern whether or not there will be any monetary consideration it depending on agreement or call for all you know maybe kwa na miracles if anything Miracle ni bedia kuna mo nchede ni nko mo se o. Nipese o step down. Ibi anaye bedia kuna ana. Onwa kwa tenase abompa ya cheni nyanko pa ana. Onini tima atenase. 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And so, miya mi jina hai. Minti mi nka se. There may be monetary consideration. Na disa. E jina. Decision na amwa take ni so. And I have no evidence. Fox. Miracle mo na kakire bedia ku se. One step it down, maybe a cabby or bomb for my uncle. And I, we dear Kunako catcher, miracle say, a corner aircon. When we say, would you any moon to me so? A camera bond be to an amenco. In the any be all you know, if there was so, we really need support behind miracles. Yeah, dear, we in the MPP know. Dear, yeah, when Nanny say, we may have a credible internal elections. And dear, oh my, they say, the MPP is ready for power in 2028.
1: Right. Chairman, I want to be 20 years jail term. But there's a concern agitation. Sir, want to me Emra, want to me Emra. Amma, that is why I instruct Nicole Fuesu Mukofa nomination form Mfamano. Being in prison, per the rules of MPP. Yenimo yebisa, sir, Makwansa.
3: So my ultimate issue, you know, I learned say there is a pending appeal, say October, okay, but me na me pese ka, ebe kumbi brisa, na Yeah, sure. But however, part in the constitution, you know. Take four now. Fox 97.9. About disqualification of a member.
1: Okay.
3: Yes, disqualification of a member. Yeah. A bit in your man. They disqualify from maybe holding a position or for anything, contesting for any position.
1: Okay.
3: And one of these stated grounds, you know, if you are declared bankrupt under any law in Ghana, mm-hmm. and I say you have been convicted or sentenced by a court of competent jurisdiction in respect of any offense involving high crime, treason, and other things. So, me say ne team na kofa for mama no. Me who dream kakra. Me who dream kakra. But then, it me ni na very much think kani. But I say, so from in the face of the law, there automatically he's disqualified. Do you get it? Because somebody who has sentenced, you know, unqualified, maybe I'm sure it's a betting, nobody disqualified from. And there's no doubt about it.
1: Okay. Assuming without admitting, sir, a beer, wakofa, a file, was submitted to be BFG, not betting, a ya clan, whereas a Nassam, a Dasso, would you be surprised?
3: 97.9. You're a betting, you're a clan. Because this is, an issue publicly very interesting. And MP performance, so you know how we are contributed to rule of law. We believe in rule of law. And so if the law is saying that a person who has been convicted by a court of competent jurisdiction cannot hold any position in the party, how then, if you are inviting a committee member, or say, well, they were personal. In the face of the law, it will be challenged. And I think, they know the laws. I don't think so. You be drawn upon a discussion.
1: Mm-hmm. Okay. So, as I say, there are some of our country young fans say, Bikrana, Umay Yanko. Now, I could pass a beer, Umbako Akofa forms now. Knowing very well, say, Nipper won't mean contest. Yamran Eman a client because he has been castrated. Nasto, your tone form, Namano. Ajisika, a bit my possible, sir.
3: Oh, say, you see, I had to say, you be from natural. Say, Ubia mefa form nibi. It is a be nomination, sir. Now, and no officers now in charge. No, maybe all new officers, Tomo Pesce is getting a better now. No, I receive it as parent. No, I better form, no, I for filling out their back. And this is a banner of the top form now. Almost mention when you can't just say, yeah, who is in the end, Tom? No. You go through the process. No, I'll go for it. On the form, no. Your state was to say, you're convicted or not.
1: Okay.
3: If you say, when you want MPP forms, maybe.
1: Right.
3: And also say, you're convicted or not. Want to be indicating. So, what have you to be at the bar? Betting committee, no. Almost all the right, no. Don't bury him. I will show what she said. It should be a hard. Then they pass their verdict.
1: Okay.
3: It's a honor not accepting the one. Come, they will be able to make it to be. You hear this, you can make it to be. But do control you enough to let the choir. I won't accept the one.
1: Okay. Lawyer, I'm not paying my nervous in one word. A football bank campaign, you better ask you, wage and wafer. Now, Kasana cracks, Ebem. You better, you know, you better reconcile. Now, you're dean. A football bank, Ebem,
4: just for 1 minute remaining. You can.
3: The Mr. Senator, you see, no, the MPP is the only hope of Ghana. And this reorganization, restructuring, you know, and a backstreet say, you are here ready for power in 2028. And the Mr. as far as meaning, say, in the quest to becoming the national officers of this party, you know, the messaging in Kita Mugia, personal attack, if you know.
1: Okay.
5: 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House war. Into more demonstrating check Ghana for because they depend. Say, when it comes to democracy, they are MPP.
4: You have.
1: Right. Lawyer Derek Nana Ajimai, era your training Ghana, where communication activist. Sounds so a lawyer. Now, you need a bonk or more FI miracles and affairs are be dear. Come more communication contest. Yeah, come on, say, media come as if from say miracle enko and affina ye can be afa a chairman wound to me. Yeah, you see, in opera, say, and car and coffo and coffa forms and be enfamano. Na ome contest say in tea and bremono. O qualifier na so far nipa 50.9 and e vie for 11 national positions on MPP nipa 50 and a pre position 11 in the and also a one some and no say wa mu do no na ko Fox Money Drive na wuche na na 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I would walk home. 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New soon war, the tupayo media open. 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

0: 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Miss, na dear 24 hour economy, we almost say, dear. A dear be a one she shinny, you know. Oh, which richly more bread at the same name. One she shinny, yeah, as so, eh, ye.
1: You jig not
0: don't say so, no, I don't say so, I ne damn. Ne damn, let's just say, oh, Brancassa. It is hard, you know, and I am not yes, she and yes, Debbie. And yes, I am a 24 hour economy. No explanation is it here. Well, we hear you know, oh, be ye be not there. Oh, be a some sort of free one, no, but a war campaign, you know, for the sake of trust and integrity.
1: I'm
0: sorry, Mr. Okan. 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
2: 97.9
0: hour no ankasa no say the city na ye demand enipa no oho economic activity bia countries all over the world wo mu sha ase nketenkete no ti sa de Ghana ye sha ase no na wo mu nye sika no wo mu 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raw material no unya very strong industry processing what you say and sana wako service no enti market we say no eya service no o matia si o what you say
1: yeah
0: e dan wo ko boso and so foundation ni mfimfim ho no nyamai marketing there's for distribution marketing what are you going to use market lo de ede marketing ni ede
1: no my
0: e distribution of final goods ni ade ade sometimes a little bit of raw material be keke enokra no you dey co-process food no ya obi koto aguru akoye do so aha obi aye awie enti wo be hyase na pese 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job with me.
1: I never found so free, but we went on Tiana Faka de Acujanusum.
0: A here and a dear, who bet me and your car, and the knuckle.
1: I said, baby, I would in the present.
0: And our safety. What the young fans are with that integrated system, police, your baby, be a ba, CCTV camera, be a ba, ba, ba, be this one, and I ye. I feel not what's your busan who said. Yes, I did any individual, no one, the market in here active. Individual no so emre bi etwa mu na enkrofo mfiri other regions me hwe kotokomach wo kuma
1: sir
0: ah sir e die bentira se wo mo gba makwa ko hu te park ne kura ne saba only 10%
1: fu
0: be 90% e hono mo obi enu ka ne so ye kwa e bi furupo e ma ne ye then we ask ourselves a question wa wie agric no e be produce raw material base, yeah, the bebano. So, afei when your raw material base, no, ne call processing. When your processing base, it will be a 1D, 1F, or a district, a factory of that sort. Afei what they are, afei ne call. Afei waba, and sand wako the distribution aspect. All these stages, ube here private sector participation, heavy private sector participation, over 80%. It will your campaign no afaka. It now wanted to hear, oh, they are no amokika ni nyina no, but as a one trade train no, it dominated the minds, yeah, especially the youth. You are unemployed.
1: They be employed, my phone.
0: Ah,
1: be abe wiemu kwa na jiri binso aba huma chiama diachin.
0: E bi aba huma chiama diachin.
1: Na asemne se minye juma yenti no.
0: Minye juma yenti.
1: Okay.
0: Enti, wamu nye realignment. I didn't know so. Oh, do the horn, man. There is nothing wrong when you come back. And the Gusitan donum, I know, say, I saw for being so I can't be. And so, they are far home, say, 24 hour, you know, near the market, and no new way, near maybe a horn, more. Yen Shen Yen Shen Yen, near the other. I dear, Womu Busami. Then I told them that. Hey, you know, why explain it? Who explain it? Who be confused? The more you explain, the more confused you become. Because of say, I never thought through. I'm a man for tears here from the very foundation. Inti, one more corner. What you see? These are politicians hunting for votes. What you see? One more hunting for votes. And in some be a baby on back and do the many vote to be a wabeka. What can one your vote in we are accept? 97.9. When you vote, you are asa. Nyanu ano no. Aha. Eti vote, you know, dear. Otisim no de hante, dear. One she ye, and una ubeti ye, dear.
1: As I'm talking about betwas, ye ya. Say ye sim market. Enya ni components, how do ano? Enya wangwa, enya boni. Nemo market, na we see you. Adi ebi free, baby, ne bema market, na ye market.
0: That is what make is active.
1: Ya ran san ye, di jane.
0: Market, ni nye she, ebe ye duplication.
1: Okay.
0: Ebe ye di mana ye ton ton de hani biya ni esa ko ton wo.
1: Mhm.
0: Ye ko fa ni China ni Turkey no an ye ton wo.
1: Asa en add value biya.
0: What you say? Who be wie no? E ye dig hole fill hole. 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So, utu mo no a. No asa ko tu bebi na dia betia. Wo be unse dia ba ko asa be da ho bi. No ko tu na wa dia yi. Who be wie no? You cause more injuries. 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
0: 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It is getting slightly better. It is getting slightly better. Aye. Eti uhwe mwa, eno no ni adia ehia. Ene demand and supply. Demand no wo hwa, the supply will come.
2: Mm-hmm.
0: Supply no dia wo twen no ani demand.
2: Mm-hmm.
0: 97.9. 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
0: Wo be kan mi no. 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castle, definitely, you bet me, I hear security. I feel demanding, and I gun and in Unisicano crano, ASA. Mean you be out the music a shadow. So, a shadow on who bottom the intimating watcher. And yes, sir, it did how many days any woe bottom, any biaka. One would say the city. Na di biya kwenye nam 24 hour economy. Ati asiye. Ubehwe no nene yema no a ye no. Na ibiwe yu. 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So, from what I have seen, any Ghana for pe sika per capita income sika Ghana for wo ene bosome sika ebedi Ghana for ebotom so any security issues any said the city no I can honestly tell you sir the 24 hour economy in full gear minya anhwa emira na okura wewu na ni wi ase ubehu semblance ubeti terminology Ubehu structures being raised, but that is not 24 hour economy. Mm-hmm. Yeah, brick and tiles.
2: Okay.
0: So, Ubehu say ye bisa. Say ne kura marketing bibi wo hon ba yes, police station wo ngwe wo ngwe. Skeletal staff.
1: As you heard here, Pedro can say me van say a best spread existing jobs but ain't create job.
0: A be create very very. Na say akwan ya ye ba be ye and a big push ikura. Yes, it be fine when you sustainable jobs.
1: Mm-hmm.
0: Yeah, a bed you will aka a home.
1: Yeah.
0: So,
1: then you ask him when I be with.
0: Aha.
1: I'll walk.
0: Aha. So, what I say. Yeah. It is a yard there. Set government work, pa, me, dear. Won't you mean triple the total staff? They say, wouldn't you teach us your goofy? Womu cry, be the other. Minimum nurses.
2: Yeah.
0: Nyan and if I accord done and talk between health ministry, labor ministry, education service, and other apply for police. Uni mwa omo apply for other security services. So what a number. So jan mukura ne yesi nipa ni bi wum ebi ko wum. E wo line no anu omo de kwa kwa akope. Ne ye so easy say ye is not 1113. Ne nti nipa ti me kosa line omo bu fa so ma ebi ko lam si wu. Mete, there was a stampede, and I want it.
1: Oh, yeah.
0: I cry on them. There was a stampede. Yes, CEO. So, yeah, I was so walk out of it. I didn't know your sanity. Let us be honest to them. This economic growth rate, that to stay macro level economic indicators. And the trumpet is there as a country for over 50 years in a day. We have gotten to nowhere. South Korea cry 24 hour economy. One number is 50% no cry no money at the no. Minya, ya one cry will nurbe be as how. And yeah, you know, China and Munina cry no woman rub a ubis how. What you say? Woman rub a yuno sa. It unyani say. So, and no cry no unyani said ye, woman no ye puddy. Ye ye describe ye dieno. To the level as if say, where US is, where UK is. Where South Korea, China,
1: as a
0: Yedruho, Yakoho team within 4 years. Sani yade siye nkrofo agwini mo. Asi yaduru ho. Wa so daye. Daye no so. Daye nso so de ye milestone. So, ane so be so daye kura no ne baabi a wo wo no. Wo ahwe mu a e bi e beche. Ai. So we been so so daye na no na me kenka no so akọ heaven akodi says this aba. Ze mote bi a so akodi says this. Na me say ah. Na dia Jesus Christ kura transfiguration so mm-hmm. The nipa kakra bi omko hunu na okra no nyanya yi omkra mso omo mabiem mm-hmm. Na wajuma God says this in waba mm-hmm. Ede na hawo ede na abepa no was as so wo pepa dia yi wo wajuma God says this e hunu heaven hopa no waba and yet asor for no bom
1: obeka ya boy aboy kokone yanzu yeti masa cha na
0: ta pepa asor for no chi no bo no se masa ta ya da na ba ya wan abi. That's what I'm catching. Say one year, dear. Nancrophobic cry no. Munukum be the brim one when this woman who crophobia and Yamino Cromwell. One when the back a crabby crown, car one way. So, woman who has I am nominating one Mokakason Gomoka. Aha. Now, pa, what drew heaven? Why, yes, you need Yanko Pompe and his rap of one nature and which ya, and I say Wabba says this. Ya, I'm known and I'm. And also Wabba. Waba ebede waba ebede waba ebetena kam mm-hmm. 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
2: Okay.
0: Womo anan tiasie e kan bi. What you say? Into womo tiasie pa na ya mo man kasa kese. What you say?
2: Okay.
0: And yet crowfo bi a womo kra no tiasie no esua wo sadie no. Ana ye nkyere ni nwie.
2: Okay.
0: And yet den ba front to say brana koka ho asem. Enti no obi e wo de no woka. 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
2: Okay.
0: What you say me me say 24 hour economy is demand and supply driven.
2: Okay.
0: It cannot be legalized.
2: Right.
0: What you say it is a national program a national content program. Aya enya political imbue program and fa politics in matter home wo muduru ho a wo but say wanyin san akwara wanyin san no say 9 months eduru so a so no a no beba so ho wudi me ho na ngomro so my 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
1: 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yeah idea approach right the essence no eboa
2: yo
3: budget for that. The America and they say 24-hour economy. Na enya di afina Ghana hane ye introduce 24-hour economy. 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
0: 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A yi suit bi a do maka ho bia ye nyi o mu firim. It is ye 24 hour secretariat na firim dia. 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He? When it comes to the design, say we na che say ya ye designs ni ade ade awi.
2: Na so baby a. Se bi amen baba ko bia say ye ko ye sort cutting no. 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
0: na enkomo akoso
2: oh why not
0: designs akoso
2: e print bama both in the opera so we bia
1: but
2: omo
1: release
2: ma ho omo release ma ho 24 hour economy market na obi si no nge de ma ba na contractor no
1: 24 hour secretariat na 90 what the ma ho ni na come up president ma ho
2: mi wo undi sa secretariat no e ho the instance of one 24 hour economy secretariat no
0: e ho ma aban
2: mo ho ma aban it is a de ma ban a
1: it is and you so
2: no no ho na there is a missing link
0: it na me ka say e ti na na e ko so no
2: na ban akoje asase o bebo say ye be ye dwa we mu na mo hwe so a na wo si unim ho hwe a we dem ho we na just say man say so far district municipal metropolitan ho do a e bia akoye sort cut no gani na unim na bi
0: o so unim ho hwe
2: na wo
1: do do de fa
2: ni na wo for de
1: what say?
2: Me say now we secretariat no ho for dey.
1: Eh that is what so so na yam yi wo mo ba secretariat no am dey akọ cabinet akọ kwa yin na akọ establish no we yin na wi o. 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
2: Eh ti minimum ho hwe no you may be right. Minimum ho hwe because e bia asema and e bia submit the eba. Oh asema no. Ya ye bibia. Nana we dia maya yes I say ho document kwe ni name as to say akoko to there minimum ho hwe e no e accepted but minimum ho hwe in the sense say minimum say ye no ha minimum say ye ba ye there na there is a question mark me on
0: anu nti
2: eleven papa
0: ana say 24 hour secretariat it me bi o ma no say
2: minimum
0: ho minimum 24 hour market na e kosu ni nyina ho hwe eti ba bia court bia ya do makwa omu di ka ho no omu take reasonable steps am omu lawyers ayi akọ apply me ayi omu di afri so ntina mbusa se se ayi 24 hour secretariat free ma ehefo na beka
1: defender na na beka defender
0: ehefo na beka na ne ka no mu no busa ho se sa wo kan wo se ba bi e beko bia ya ye brochure
2: oh yeah
0: designs ya ye we it means say sadi no ya ye ye ho aduma na ye de ma hwan mu omu je ne kwan be so what was the amount involved because now selected a year abba ya ye ho designs are we working any ade ade no omu omu nya sa contract no e ye designs and supervision kakra bi a add up to about 486 million Ghana cedis just designs and supervision. Anna, SIS, and yet competitive tendering. A big amount involved. 84 million, one entity. A big 39 million.

0: enti sa we no enye designs ni contractor who bet me award from district
1: oh,
0: any municipal
2: jam ka send enye
0: enti e move kon enti na make say technicality is a
2: woman beyond the threshold of the municipal
0: assemblies enti na say secretariat onim ho hwia secretariat onim ho hwia then we must fall within the procurement act no near which tender entity ah a year sa
2: and I said minimum who be no
1: not that doesn't mean
2: sir yeah I'm
1: not
2: gonna meet you who's on him who be internet is on him
1: there are signatories Ute, there are signatories in the account may my sign be 50 may my sign be 50 what you are saying signatories to the accounts what you are saying who are client to know and now where you know so what you are saying sometimes you sign on behalf of government and to be a call
3: Fox,
1: Fox, 97.9 on behalf of government of Ghana. Now me must sign. So they be a supplier, no? And so no so what sign the agent and so. So what you say? And sign one my designated contact persons who be a be in the papa because one young contacted. In the young contract no and I was all my sign. One sign na contact person.
2: Yeah,
1: may not contact person.
2: Into at what level?
1: Nah.
2: Yes, I say call entity tendering and I say a sourcing.
1: They are sourcing a man. A back central review committee. I'm on my own word, you must say. I had the abrom so.
2: Yeah.
1: Munko review contract. So what you say? Now I mean sign on behalf of her, you know. So, me from Hong Kong, what side them? So, what you say?
2: That's about only ever from. We are not from as well. Then the movie, I just hope it's any movie.
1: Yeah, maybe. Central review no so see any chair
2: anyway
1: at the tender
0: anu nti sa stages no eni kwan say yira obi a say eye entity tender committee say eye tender review committee
1: central review
0: say eye regional review committee say eye national review committee eni kwan say yira yan because we have an actor ye dey here adwuma anu nti na nka ba bi ekosi a ne se yesi oh e wo 24 hour secretariat na se ekofri ho ba se eni omu ho no omu nim ho hwe ne de it means say obi a wo ye involve in this no onyina ye mra kwan so onyina ye pa mra kwan so if you say enna ho sa akwa and the amount involves no e ye so huge say say designs and supervision na where ayi engineer bi ayi bi na omudin na chire ya na ombedi di nkomonti na ba ko 84 million na anko open tender of a sorta e ade a e wose adwen ho nti ye hwe ni on say sa de we ya bi na e replicate o gold bond nsem no any Bank of Ghana and some no. And the same thing as to why not ain't taking responsibility for what? Gold board the any bill. Because say it's a gold board. I say a kebi abba or admit it's a losses. Name man you no losses. And your gold board losses. Losses nini na Bank of Ghana. Anna Bank of Ghana say a gold board. Initially, Bank of Ghana the nice form say a gold board. Na gold board e page an mu say empne enye de you shouldn't stay in our books no and a Bank of Ghana here no gold related losses and we yi gold board losses and we yi gold related losses
2: and who buys the good for Bank of Ghana
0: and no na say say e be dru so no and say dia ya say service charges and I say ye kohwe gold no na ho de eye one carat ni we no eye a car yeah, but a percentage of value na gold ne value. Any edge. Eti sense kanide Bank of Ghana edge ya na ko gold board. Eti sense kanu. So I heard the volumes of gold I ato. Any from two lines in kwa baby air kwa. E was say reflect ewo gold board. E yimu say o ma nyamfaso. Eti gold board for air ka say omu de ka bia ni omu books. Nemo omanya mfaso 900 and something million no ne nokure ni se onko te kamfa nemo service charges ne ni ase na etua efa ne ho ne de wajiatu. I reflect on the book. We say a profit man. Nebom losses. Ne di ono onye losses. It is a Bank of Ghana. Cause they say they are fed here. IMF say ye kurano because IMF be kind. Bank of Ghana can. I say from this month he be inyano. Enye omunebe financing gold board bi. Ah, that is where they say calculation no ne next Bank of Ghana account ebe bano. Ebeke how they will treat sa losses chronic.
1: Gold related
0: losses. How they will treat it. Na eno na ma accounting formalization ni accounting ya mania mane ubewie ni adi creative accounting eba ni mani mu because anya sa ya wo formatted ye account
2: okay
0: e ye standardized na sa standard na wo ho no edu ba bi ni apese ya shift bibia na ye ko change the format na ye de ye no it is a change sa e na ba du ba bi no World Bank IMF team be boy ka se ye ye creative accounting no
1: na to mbetu maboka
0: yes, I boy ka. Ye tu bida.
1: Naka.
0: Aso my Ghana. Eti yen hwe ye kwan a ye faswa. Ye tutu ye nema. Eyie. Na obia so ye involve no. On tutu ni nema na ankodru mpempen so a ebefa eye. Okay. Because Bank of Ghana governor wo ho a, wo ye Bank of Ghana governor on free way there. The next Bank of Ghana account ebeba no. Enye easy treating some of these losses.
2: Yeah.
0: It's the other country say they know a finance deal. But how will that losses reflect? It's the other one for him. Minister of Finance.
1: Finance is their own franco. It's a mocker.
0: It's why not? It's a big push at the end. Yeah, when you have a creative accounting, you have a confessor. I'm far my Ghana. Near her say, you better to your name. Because, sir, at the end of the course, you need to attend the Basa Basano. A dozen.
2: Anyway.
0: Ebos ena omunsusu nya ne personal as if say obi ni obi ena wo entokwa bi it shouldn't be like that eye de ye be ya ye betimi de si ano kwan say sa losses no kwa bi be bi
2: sa
0: eno na wo dwene ho asoman a yesu ho anamo
1: na do man ye order na ye be duwa
0: it ye hwe ni ye ni nya say ya personalize ni ma na be say eye me
2: sa
0: it shouldn't be like that
2: right. Now, some of it I say now, you ever saw son and the Behian say, Sonny and our canoe, you move because the secretary at Trico can say, we no more here, dear. Ned into one of us here, free. Say, be a semi baban Benizas and Gazeba, Frank Ensis. Into be a monus and semi babano, and no can say, but every one.
0: It wouldn't be nine years, I was a bum, attorney general.
2: Anyway,
0: because attorney general and they are a buying lawyer. Enunti
2: when say establish say ampa
0: da bibi bia abai be ye
2: amita say secretariat ne si woni mo hwe na say de wono na aka ho but the possibility say bibi ya benti no so woni mo hwe woni mo
1: na because legal opinion contract e kura u betwa mo
0: ni contract dia ko
2: ntebere na aka
0: say abai bia
2: ko woni mo abra wona ye secretariat
0: ndi no e ko seek for legal opinion
2: all right
0: eti attorney general for on chire yen legal opinion be no
1: legal advice be no de ma ya Amfa,
0: omu de ma hwan
1: secretary to where could this anchor for?
2: Sir, right.
0: Omu de ma hwan mo. Na no omu nim say ehe for na eye ho adwuma. No omu capacity na dey say. Na ye so say say ye den o. Omu no e wo so omu.
2: Ebre na
0: ye. Na omu so be dey.
2: Ti ya be ko no, ye fa na ebre na bi akabe se ba mi ni bi na ye.
1: Ma mi no be dey kan say. Bibi e nu ho e be yira. So, aban ye adwuma.
2: Mhm.
1: Opo ho asem anu anya. You have every right to ask for answers what you don't know. So o ko pre won say men kun ami ni mu an anya asem.
2: Okay.
1: So there are laws there.
2: Yeah.
1: So enna aban adwuma pa me gidi se. Wo ya aban adwuma no ani da ho a wonya problem.
2: That's.
1: That is all that.
2: That's.
0: moving forward. Oma omu bubu structures are existing structures. All in the name of 24-hour marketing. Omu take a cue from the secretariat. Ne ka se omu nim ho hwe no. Na omu hu se eyi bia legal de bi e ba. E be kwa kosi omu so. 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
1: mu. 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So
2: yeah, right. Okay.
1: Then you is laugh for the you are Palestinian.
2: Yam Pastor is that is ya. Foxman and drive coffee and sacro for cake. And then a nice happy and I'm telling you, Edeman, no, what a Miss Akusibua phone can. Former CEO, public sector reforms. And I'm feeling an eye, I'll say, political analyst. Quasi Taria, and as you say, yeah, nah, of course, did you be a general Marcus? And then, of course, social media, call by the CS, sorry, Sweeney. Na me fa birthday message you can see Emma me offer senum onum eye ntafo no kwasem ni say ne eye onum birthday princess or say wusu and our precious or say wusu onum echo school peoples of Lady B Montessori school here what you so kono ngo jansi what ma o ma me da chin man na if you a cha ma onu papa na na kwa mi wusu edunum aha onum and I am a happy baby din yame enka mo me soroso na na na 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
4: 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Ya Omuntim Posse, Yaria Esomo, imbusaba Messa, and walk crazy, and you may move bea your toe in row, and to form friends 0246 208496.
6: MDA, Ashisha, Jedi and Cratu, Maja to Musay.
7: Auntie for one, na a dear Ben, how are we a cutter by whom Corbett led you? I say I was some one son.
8: Nem Bayaria, Midinetia, Onya Risada,
7: and then Reman and not to be Ganyo Spiritual Herbal Center. So soon move off for Sikana, Abba, and I'll do Bunny 18 that's so corny area.
8: No, no, son of mine.
7: Nana to be Ganyo Spiritual Herbal Center, or say a rabbit to say a tray, a dumbo, fibroid, Obia Onyaba, stroke, and I say a yes soon soon, Namuya dear, or some so a spiritual protection on Wasobia, soon soon one who bamboa dear more ding. 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

0: 0555-5522. 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
2: Wakika no ho bio. 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
3: Yes, Satadi. Yes, say you call. Ubi a tin amp of Bema. Amp of Bema. Kajagum. Yet you.
2: Yes, you.
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4: 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And then, so you're a drum or the drum or drum, yeah. And then, a juada. When you're chibo, so me and watch it. And then, toss a drum and nine. Non do a ball upon meet and watch it. 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Mobibia Chi and Mobibia Akuaba. And I pay me GDS Obibia and Huya. Maybe I'll shut me a wood CMA. Say a year from, say a year store, say a year drum, say a year Kemu, say a year here. Check your Bibia. And I'm sure Bibia. That will be a free was all. Now, so we are trying to be a grandma. Because I mean,

0: Sonny the Hitmaker, and Makroma, DJ EB, and Yakabom, and everybody at Tundi, and Yasi Ehubrevo, and Himianu, and Abianim, a Futu Wom, and Sam Wom, and the Tong Wom, and the Chew Wom, and Tinatine, a Futu, and Mka, and Piani Wom.
1: Yes, you. 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
1: yes, you
0: pay your bidding. Come on, yes, yes, you D A D N A B Nab one, Nana, I'm Prof. Berama. Right, and she's a media, you're a Kajagum. Na, Yedi, and come on. Aba, Machi.
2: Yes, sir.
0: Aya, na, what be your numina, Yedin, come on. Bibi Abo Cordia.
2: Yako Fondo.
0: Yedin, I say. Oh, Professor Bobodiana.
2: Pashame Bumidi.
0: Yeah, yeah, Frosty.
2: Present the Cynthia Amua.
0: Cynthia Amua.
2: Passionate.
0: Good. Are you not your Kumasiya?
2: Passion. Right now, they are more Kasi.
0: Kasi. How now this is here?
2: Passionate.
0: Good. Anapei. Anapei.
2: Anapei, the opening case here. Work or anything for say when you cry, you cream.
0: Mm.
2: In fact, why you be a money?
3: Fox. Fox. 97.9
2: Mensusu and Angene and Sono Dinambeya no Ayemino.
0: Okay.
2: That was 2011. Now my Troy BAC 2010.
0: Okay.
2: My passe kama.
0: Okay.
2: Tonight I was saying me to am school so.
0: Okay.
2: And now my name mother, name stepfather, and nanete.
0: Okay.
2: I will crew from Abontin so.
0: Okay.
2: If you are near for Bush Doctor Fee.
0: Okay.
2: And you hold your omuni me pa and omuni say. Yeah, half Ivorian, half Ghanaians.
0: So, offer your Cote d'Ivoire?
2: Me passion.
0: And offer your Ghanaian?
2: Passion.
0: Okay.
2: It's not many, Mr. Fadano, and I need it. Me, mommy, they know or call ever.
0: Okay.
2: No, you're more Ivory Coast.
0: Okay.
2: And now, me, yes, Fadano, and the mini Yankee to
3: 97.9.
2: And also, the ma, me, and son, ever worry my mom, my mother.
0: Okay.
2: It's me, what junior high, no. In fact, now, me stepfather no as an opposite ni me di agwe bonivi
0: na opposite no da
2: me passionate
0: okay
2: but at time no me hun say oh yeah mr father nti no na ma adwene enko so bebre
0: okay
2: so oh wa na me jawi you know rain insider no aba ho no aba ho otu ka say o mention say ni si e ma e si ball pad e fa
1: eh wiase ehu
2: eti
1: eh wiase ehu
0: bathroom no
2: my jewelry, my right side. Yeah.
0: Was it how a mamma's ball pad?
2: It's ball pad, FA. It's Nina, no margin, so he's my stepfather, and he's not Jim behind the tree. And he did you more a year school. Now, phenomenon, say, my shiny ya.
0: Assembeba.
2: Assembeba. So, no, me hun say, mamma, don't be brain. No, me person made the course. I'm on Muntimatati.
0: I remember. And he now, some no, me say, never you.
1: Yes, you.
0: Well, can I be sure some so quiet any of us who know?
1: Eh, yes, you.
0: The army can say, me a drum we are may, you know. I don't know. Eh, be a messum yammy juma. Ah, yafa, any. Ain't he? One in the staffer than any in Yamotiano, my mini dear Taco Cote d'Ivoire. 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
4: 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Now, hold your can was him, D. Wasem. Now, you are more in through 120 Mimra, and was the can send him, and would you send Biara and him? It's in Washington, I would yank a fra. Name will be quite on your shiny, your mayor cruelty, and a mini about make up for your mass, and you are dwarf with San Yisen and Swan Yisen. For two and a more bra power specialist about hospital. So we're offering to solar bet and I didn't mean me as well. Send a be a bit my boy life paper. Brandy and you through all. Now I'm hutono NCP and sita and farma. We are buying money for that. Nancy and they ask you of who send you say, I said, we are boy. And one at it to I want to some more. Me patch of fabra power near more. Now I'm hutono 80 me emra. Me say, honey, I won't tell about and puana in a soul. 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
0: Alright, God is another pair of say. Right, folks, 97.9 power time.

0244 54 22 0244 54 22 and 0200 38 another 38 31 0200 38 and 78 for Kaibia Echo Epitoja Kachan say Obesi Iwo Eye Feya say just go Philly station any more pair the Chakwenumu Abosane Su and Tenches Wana Osea Chugu Ho Power Specialist Heba Hospital Bura Ho Bumi Ding Sukarina.

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1: 0555 0555 0555 0555 0555 0555 0555 0555 0555 0555 0555 0555 0555 0555 0555 0555 0555 0555 0555 0555 0555 0555 0555 0555 0555 0555 0555 0555 0555 0555 0555 0555 0555 0555 0555 0555 0555 0555 0555 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
3: All right. 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
5: Sa?
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4: Ebeko. 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Foco Power Specialist Herbal Hospital. Oh, we're drunk, sir. And you went, Qua. Oh, say, Yadi Woduabi.
5: Oba, Unchirami Hosa Mabre.
4: Kumasi, what will fail? Yes, the level some Jiro. Jasper Philly Station, Oversi, and Grind, Kobenya, Pokiasi, SCP Quantum Poniso, Takrade, Anaji Estate, Anaji MA Primary School, Shanimu, Telephone 0244 544 422 0003 8 3831 WhatsApp 0555 797878 Power Specialist Herbal Hospital. Yet your last stop.
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3: 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YouTube, Fox TV, GH. We are seeing. So, I think, you know, I'm going to have my machine.
19: Yeah, yeah.
3: Now, maybe I'll call you.
19: I'm going to
3: have a call.
19: Anopai debo ko mabrabo mu nsem kakra na mebeka ho asem
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0: 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Be a son, be a no, and you shall. Am I happy, happy birthday? Right, Fox 97.9. Shout helps near this for you. A pause in the drill in Bush Heba, Mister. A bibia to a dubia and copepito, and a babwa, and a bibia. I come out. A pause in the drill, say diabetes, ulcer, hypertension, and no, we are the candidates, body pains, menstrual pains, or no more 20 minutes to be neat. Then you know, I oppose in the drill. Pebby at all, Nanum, Ababua Yepa 0246208496 and 0261388149. Franco Vendor Ventures, Abano Aye Equadumumu and Yama, Bibia Abayakama, Eddie Amount, say we resize, Wallington Boat Spray Machine, again, now I didn't rubia by for a couple. I know a kum and one in a tomatoes, green pepper, and one that was in a bewo. I know a couple. I'm what Sefa and Jen Denemo. I will cook about her. Frewamo 0244153869 0207479270. Right. Ring a little in a essay. Nana Quabra is here up here. Pepia Hene, Sohunisha, Anne Sika Hene, I cried what I say. Faster like I say, production team is right. Kwame Amwaten Danny and yeah DJ EB and Macroma and a permit me the super duper the former Moti Yanka. Now we are Yeswama Echina Yabasan Animosia Casabono and Yadebra Yakram.
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4: 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Hey, yeah, my money now. I'm brassing. I'm in summer. Yabuano Sakas, Yanoni Atrasi, Naya, there are too many moon. Brakronwa, Besati and Kawa Takra, the Fox 103.1, or Cordo. Information centers, I would do in the one more beam. 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
6: Africa's prosperity is not a threat to anybody. Indeed, Africa's prosperity will be a benefit to the whole global economy. And so it's in the interest of the whole world that Africa prospers and that Africa does well and that we're able to overcome the challenges that we face in terms of growing our economies, in terms of, you know, providing education for our people, in terms of healthcare and all that. We can do things better. One, in Ghana, we've started with the reset agenda. We believe that the time has come for us to add value to our natural resources rather than just export them. From colonial periods, we have been the second largest exporter of cocoa beans. Now, just about 30% of those cocoa beans are processed locally. The rest, 70%, is shipped abroad. Those beans that are shipped abroad represent jobs that are leaving Ghana because the processing takes place. Sometimes we have to import them back. You know, so we are saying that, look, we want to raise processing to at least 50%. And so we are changing the model by which we finance our cocoa purchases. We're raising those bonds ourselves. We took a bill to Parliament. Parliament has approved it. So we've changed that model to give us better control of our beans. I've also said that by 2030, we want to end raw ore and mineral ore exports. We want to process those ores here. Manganese and all of them are special minerals that are useful for the whole EV revolution and all that. And so we can do some of the primary and secondary processing of those minerals here.
4: My Benny, my man, you're telling, can I say, good day, I'm here, I'm here, ene afeye mfudi awdoa ye de dodo no akwa mno ne no ibeja dodo no aha dandan ye nsa ewo ho otime di ejuma bi wa say production no ne no atime aboa ama o men atumpon
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0: If you look at the sovereign rating agencies, how they treat African economies, the kind of reports and how they make it risky to invest in Africa, that is what leads to the high interest rate. And you are seeing a lot of African countries spending sometimes 40%, 50% of all national revenue just on servicing debts, on interest payments. How can you develop, how can you catch up, you know, in this rigged world order with this kind of arrangement? So that is also at the heart of the new world order we want to see. UN reforms. We cannot continue to have a United Nations where Africa does not have a seat. The large continent of Africa with 54 UN member states cannot have a seat, even just one seat at the Security Council, when we are always in the top 10 troop contributing nations. We have thousands of our soldiers risking their lives on a daily basis.
5: And here go to ye or swap for where I'm on an insam so when we yam for Okujeto Abrakwa way a futia or diama a bibimine any UN. 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
4: 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Godfred Bokpin, Yetinwe.
1: Financial threat and all of that. Today we have magnified the effect of gold bond to the extent that the discussion about irresponsible mining, the danger, the existential threat seems infinitesimal in the face of gold microeconomic stability. We just a price shock. Look, if gold price today should dip by more than 40%, this microeconomic stability we talk about will only exist in the test. What kind of gain is that? When it's so exposed to price shock, global gold price shock, what kind of gain is that? Everything could just go in within 6 to 8 months of that price shock. And remember, let's go back to history. Literally every 10 years, prices of commodities correct from a boom. They correct almost every 10 years. Okay, so the stability we are talking about, the gains that we are talking about here, is not durable. Look, if you do sensitivity analysis, if you do stress testing, and you say that if gold price should dip by 40% today, where would we be? You will see that we'll be so exposed. Even the Middle East crisis, the governor of Bank of Ghana is telling us that our reserves is stressed. So I think we need to be mindful. As a country, we should adopt a value chain approach. Let's account for the environmental subsidy, ecological integrity we have destroyed. If you put all of these things together, okay, through the analysis, and you're able to say that we are far better off, then that's good news.
4: Professor Godfred Bokpin, and I tell in kind of foot you, sir, go to no idea how to some quantity. Yahweh, yeah, MY.
5: Dom Kuma, yeah, one woman, I said, if you want to Danny, hey, you would win for a less up in your markings, no, and was I a foot to my subjecting. Alexander Afenyo Makins odo na oyɛ futum ra sɛbɛgani na sɛma awade atudwa enyina ne sɛ nansɛn enkɔfo bi nom nyame anum nokure nie ɛhɔnom ɛdena gwa ato apaso ɛno ɔnom ɔhoro na nkankane yewura sami 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
2: I've made certain statements. I would rely on them without more. Don't rush. You see, in the Bible, Jesus was accused. Wow. Allegations. He kept quiet and watched them. He could have done anything. But you see, when you are dealing with situations, the people of Ghana expect a certain level of maturity from me. The people of Ghana see that this is an accomplished businessman. He's been in the space for some time. He's leading a group. The tradition of the party MPP that I lead, certain level of conduct. So if I would be carried away with emotions, I will fail. It's not an emotional game. It's not a game that somebody attacks you, giddy, you should also react. No, you won't get it. There's always a bait in politics. Opponents also have a strategy. I was a majority leader. I know how government operates. I know how government can divert attention. So I've been there because the government must hold itself together. So it can be throw this in, let's stain the man. But look, in opposition, like I said, was Atuforce not in court? Was it not worse than my situation? So as for this game, the mandate they gave me, God willing, that mandate will be discharged. We would work hard. The people of Ghana expect us to do nothing less. They expect us as minority to be forthright.
5: Eno ayon monyam for Alexander Afenyo Makins was one dia nanim te eno oku enya dia de obi keka eno wo hwe enzo Ghana for so we say yura enka sapone samene ni je ni dware wo ho na ye hwese wo be fi a em de wo se won ti so dogo bi nu abe no ase sa ase anwa court bia ni wo de asem ne ko asem na abe kwa ma no
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8: the potential to serve as a strategic center to 24 our economy. These programs envisage an environment where agriculture, agro-processing, transport, logistics, and other productive enterprises can operate for longer hours, rent and inconvenience. It has therefore placed road infrastructure at the center of the Big Push program, progressing on roads, including the first phase. And you all know that, don't you? So moving to the second phase, even more will be done. This is particularly important because agriculture remains central to the local economy. Food processing and ensure that farming provides better and more reliable incomes for our farmers.
5: Any Professor Jane Opoku Atumai. 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

0: 0973-55-22. Why not say IRSA anyhow? We have for an injury and summer herbal hospital. We say IRSA anyhow. But what Gianni and your wardrobe? Now, what drew and so anywhere, Gianni?
1: I am a link of my friend, but I'm a soon by Jomo. And your wife would want to be a while to meet it that's any more work at Tasukra want to mean that. Ewa, Pepoon, Minimu, yeah, any honeymoon, so now be better one wardrobe. So I said, Pokufama coffee, wardrobe be by, yes, I say, was signed for Frabba, Malinkoff cough syrup, a wardrobe at a shake was soon and in Rahwood what to say. 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
3: She and I can say Yaksen mixture and I'm a promo for wodin saru. Says Mr. Wopo man for yale malaria, jaundice, fever, typhoid, and honam ya. 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If you say a fear BMU, Yaksen mixture, it will move be so that won't be. And what do I want you will dequem your body will see for communal labor. And can mefi will be an wodin baby.
2: What was I make sure any ha?
3: Come up with
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4: 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Kama, you just can. Na at seme bia ya dieno, ni a share, ni a mau, who would do love services. I would do ni an yebi. 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Make us a crowd, junsu mi ya de, when sebi munkoi. 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Or some malaria. Or pressure and as a fibrate, e hawa. 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
5: Sikahene, Kwame Udru, Frempong.
4: Fabulous, where assembly member, Ero Seria, Fabulous, there was in Nimpong at the firm. Shawa day now to the Fabulous, when you were sending them from when you were miss you. Yelkrain. Na papa Frankie or this year about Frankie Taylor what I say na African Express where they are brought any enter or Fox 97.9 sounds and there and you pa and come up as a pa and or this year Frankie Taylor what they bravo yakra
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0: Adam binti of yards and ya time chuku niama and you overflow. Sometimes no way or the food of the soul no or ye juma. Shakespeare once said, it's music is the food of the soul, and let it play. All over the world, good morning to your win today. Good morning to your win tomorrow. Good morning to your win forever. Emmanuel. It's a blessed Rolex and Carousel Monday. It's a beautiful day of a Friday week. Today is the 24th of August, 2026, the year of our Lord. And by the grace of God, we are back on the block. Remember, this shepherd Frankie Taylor, your loyal and humble servant, and then we are with you. My answer, no. Can we answer Dr. Ebizajiman, the fearsome three empire king, the doctor of the multitude of Ufiha? Why you ready? Mashallah, let me tell you, son of a papa, people are calling. Man, tell me, Chuku, sometimes, you know, anyway. Or he's coming, she's in the career. But I want something to tell you today. And there are three things that is much important in life. One, prayer has power. So don't give up in praying. Prayer is the key. Prayer is the food of the soul. When prayers moves up, miracles come down. So prayer has power. Number two, faith moves mountains. Always, everything that you do, have faith in it, because faith is a spiritual force. Faith is a virtue of victory. Faith is the channel through which anointing flows and miracle flows. So always, faith will move mountains. With faith, you can conquer everything. And then finally, God loves, never fails. The love of the Lord that he created you and me as his own identity will never fail. So always have faith in the love of the Lord. That's my words of motivation for you. I am Frankie Taylor. And bring vessel on Chamama Day. Fearsome Three Empire. Dr. Ebizajiman, obey your talkers. Frankie Taylor, oh, me church my daughter no be obiana. Happy new week to you. And can Abebio, Brother Abebio, Master Abebio of a stadium. Abebio, thank you very much for being a jolly good fellow. God richly bless you and your family. And all drivers all over Shanty Kingdom, Ghana, all over the world. And bringing you young fancy work as if I'm a doctor, exaggerate because I'll be fear. The first time, the doctor, and I will share this video. I tell you, a cheer, baby. The fearsome three
1: power to you,
0: the fearsome three
1: power to you,
0: the fearsome three
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0: 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Papa me koto hyper papa me plasmos. And I say papa me kurebi ma fa. Member numa drei. Wo yesu dimu. Ma yesu na wuse wune me nyan kupon. Wuna watch that vm wo yu ba Dr. Ebizajiman say. Ne drei ofan sa ye. Minya me fangu wo yesu dimu kase amen. Emre naso. Doctor no waje the microphone. Now how you see how handsome he is now. Wuna wukasa dada ba. The man is a strong guy. The fearsome free.
1: Power to you.
0: The fearsome three.
1: Power to you.
0: The fearsome three.
1: Power to you.
0: Power.
1: Yes.
0: Power everywhere.
1: Yes. Yes.
0: The northern part of the world. Power.
1: Power.
0: Southern. Power. Eastern.
1: Power.
0: Western.
1: Power.
0: Baby,
1: yes.
0: Power.
1: Power.
0: Dr. Akwaba.
1: Yeah, Minia.
0: Ebony production for you. For you, I want to say.
1: Yes. Ubiya huye.
0: Ecos.
1: Yeah, Ecos will come out.
0: Necessary and be friend before I may say. What's the doctor Beba? Now me know, insio no, and the topaya no.
1: Yes.
0: And Indian, baby, must oh, I want to insio no chain topaya. Now me say, Eben is doctor me ni me di. Oh no, you're being fool. I'm ni di for here ni juma sa. Then maybe say, then me mo akwabe.
1: Yes.
0: The first question say, insio no, and the topaya difference womu ana.
1: Yes, difference womu and no kwase me say, edi no cry different. Yes, the din no cry different.
0: What makes it different?
1: If you say baakun din the topaye spellings no cry different.
0: Okay.
1: And a baakun so din no ye insu.
0: Insu.
1: And no ye difference baakun.
0: Okay.
1: And a said ye na husu ni tien insu ye different. Baakun o botu mu. And a baakun so e wo capsule mu. Nti baakun se jacket mu as say botu no ji se inya bibi mo she. And a baakun so ye blessed. I have blessed and come out. But these are physical features, no? And then say, bro, for 7 months, so free on them, dear. A drone up more than the Nina Epe.
0: Okay.
1: A drone up more than one, and not a drone why a pie, who no? Say, dear Hena, now what then was Rono, or this year by Nina Epe. 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
0: cancer drug abuse
1: and the to say who waste e dro no I say the good thing about herbal medicines ne say you free be safety index and I say therapeutic index no emu eso what you say
0: when we saw the safety no on the lecture room
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0: hello
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1: yes enti February and na obi sa me say me ne ne chat wa February no obi sa me say wa ya e ma na e beba na
0: Jesus.
1: And I'm so aware onum ne wa bi ni gina yi nkwa dia because yen yabotai ni say onipa ni padua no be yadwuma dia bo. Onum so the voice note be o saba.
0: Aba.
1: Yes.
0: Sabo.
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0: Saba.
1: 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Adena na mpe se beba no. Ah, akwakope ba bi ahye no. Ode she baba. It is say onipa wa bi no engine yi a. Odie onpe hepa plus pavi plasmos enum kwa. 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
0: complication you too much.
1: Yes, sir.
0: Yes. YouTube sinya be block you.
1: Your how brain and they born to yan kakraka. 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
1: 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It's your bread this time. It is an upper soul train who say, oh, yeah, rea, and you're obeche. 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And it's not any set of my rear better true, hepa plus pavi plasmos, any a gunner drew.
0: Me, a do, many are with him wrong. Messero, baby. Sebeta frache yesi ya hona toye.
1: Yeah.
0: Anasi yenubi na kekaya sebe ni yejwe yenu.
1: Yeah.
0: Dabiba nukretro do ni yeka.
1: Yeah.
0: Chokon kono, se woye Christo ni jedi ni 47 miya frantela. Debi ya mkechi obi se, there's a quotation in the Bible, debi ya one of my key principle. Osi diyonimi diye ye.
1: Na wanyeno.
0: Wanyeno, wafyo mwenye ye diye nyanwa. Ono diye mwenye ye, ono ye di bonyenye.
1: Yeah.
0: Na se wo pese da chukwa susra himu wujidi se ya hong kwa diya. Debia, who are you? Yes. A drone, yeah.
1: Yes.
0: A man in yans, what is a moon? A yo.
1: Yes, Kopebi. And into your man, a born in your dish by 20. 20 cities, yeah, can you say no? Yeah, Cassie wanted to pay you when you soon 20. Na messer say, Ma ubim, who now so have a plus for atom, do more come on Fox FM, and you know, yen ya ye kwaku tu atono eno mo de ma yen 20 me mo bi hunehuna
0: and the ukofie be ni petena at least 3 wo phone
1: yes
0: so when o

0: Frana, or you're ready for you.
1: Yes.
0: And that's a 059-13-67-898. 059-13-67-898. No, so Frana, Okrum. Who hear me? And I will show outside Ghana. By the grace of technology, in Tia Kasi, yes, you need to breathe here. I'm going to talk to you one on one. He's such a nice guy. Hey, ladies, I am a friend. I am a friend.
2: 7.9.
0: I want you for my number, listening. 0542-807-907. 0542-807-907. Bakubia is 20 Ghana.
1: Yes.
0: Timmy and Sano, 60 Ghana.
1: Yeah.
0: And that piece of Bakuka board inches, one bag of cement. In a piece of medium size in Okra, I put one bag of cement too. No, for 60 Ghana, for kwaju won kwaju apo mudin.
1: Yes.
0: But if you say me, I'm a man come asam.
1: Yes.
0: I'm a man one serve for yade.
1: Yes.
0: Say say we are so to we are so. That's what tap for benya opo in yade.
1: Yeah.
0: Yade yo.
1: Yes.
0: Man tell me yade your small boy. I brought the fear some three
1: yeah.
0: Doctor, now why na e conference with my numbi?
1: Odishye ba me o hwe me say the me presentation over the years no akoye ni nyina me focus on preventive medicine.
0: That's right.
1: Say onipa Yare ni metun shen so se pateku entertain nam eti anopay uhu se me ni unu ya free e hoba no kubeni economy
0: thank you
1: kubeni economy o because eni se obi ma yare etete no eti se obi sa se why na e obetumi anum bia me obi a na pomodin hu hia ne bia
0: doctor reason me say question me say woman be free me
1: yes
0: say last 2 years
1: yes
0: onyim nyina no onim nuku ne level
1: yes
0: ba onyim ne mu no na nuku betie me na o sha so no hepa papa bi ni plasmos
1: yes
0: ba o wo ye 5 months ba won se nuku sha se ti moko no difference abem
1: difference obviously
0: ba won so ye breastfeed no so betie no me dey face no ana
1: o on friend I mean chair no betie me
0: thank you oh so
1: some things there
0: oh so wudi ma bisa
1: ai ofra
0: wudi ma bisa
1: ofra me chair ne di onu so betie me
0: o sha so me kana se
1: yes
0: o so time onyim ne nyina no na nuku no
1: yes on him level of
0: level, could but Odu be 7, 8, 9 mm. Hono.
1: Yes.
0: Na no kun shas on num.
1: Yes.
0: Have a proper hyperprime plasmos.
1: Yes.
0: No kun no man what the could be fee. No D O D this is eh. Nancy Mukran and said all peco duo. I doctor Ibn Zimis. But also show Timu Kono.
1: Aye.
0: Difference no aqua high.
1: Yes.
0: I think temperature no speed no high.
1: Sir, no. Weekend me ne prison officer ba kon o din komo
0: yeah
1: o se dog na o ka se bema eni se o chim na me ka sa ansem no
0: that's right
1: o se dog begin o kanem me se bia en se da anya se bia but I say o si so no ano and I'm so ma me try bi hwe o se ne help your constipation
0: constipation man
1: yeah,
0: for
1: prison
0: be
1: officer yes
0: I am team no
1: ah
0: enyo
1: Ode se anka bewo ni paswa o bema de don't ever wish.
0: We are bema pack especially there. Mind to tenin crow abra
1: because o stress o blood and o prostate gland.
0: Sana sana tie.
1: Yes, into the more you stress it, no now o man no so for so no ho. Because o pam ohu fu a. O twin bema.
0: It's one time.
1: Eti eno so pe ba bia nyini, e na o stress no into be for so nyini abnormally.
0: Ota wa yam timu a.
1: Ode obi o wa yam timu bi tan se ne mema sam to say. Prison officer, I say, not a doubt, but or sure, I say so. No, have a plus for me, plus must sleep for do to a chain. You did can who and say, Utumina free bow.
0: But when you say, do it to me if you're some three, a flush all the toxic in your system,
1: yes, or say, oh, to me, a ye near me ye. By this time,
0: you're gonna sabbat, it's a sent to be a baboon, say, yes, send me full and you promote
1: any paddy, near seminar, and you can
0: share higher crown.
1: Ah, and by this time, you probably brace who did he. Na when you say, but say, of flashy system, no. A dear chin ya, Yamay and Adam say, own pigeon a for a body and caught two for a butchiana sooner. Or so, boy, sure for a
0: so,
1: or so, a dinim. Prison officer Penny, pa.
0: It does.
1: Couldn't be a banana
0: for a doctor with Ajimayo.
1: Yeah, say, was it Friday, ya no Penny be ba, or so, so combined. This year, ya me. Was it 5th May? And obedient the baby, 67. 5th May, yeah. The Adruna Yaman, or a fashion designer. In this, I also, I was 67, I'm a sereno. In a young fuck could do to it, where they mean can it in 10
0: corporate drugstore.
1: Pepper Plus, Pavi, and a Plasmus. Set up you was sending so you bring your piano, Uncle Pebby. The end is so and so be the man aboarding.
0: Sir,
1: Okra, 20 cities, I saw your Pepper Plus, 20 Pavi, 20 Plasmus. On such a no man, world mean engineer ye.

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0: 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75 75 75 75 75 75 75 75 75 75 75 75 75 75 75 75 75 75 75 75 75 75 75 75 75 75 75 75 75 75 75 75 75 75 75 75 75 75 75 75 75 75 75 75 75 75 75 75 75 75 75 75 75 75 75 75 75 75 75 75 75 75 75 75 75 75 75 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75 75 75 75 75 75 75 75 75 75 75
2: been very quiet. All what you are saying about me, past for the past years, I'm this and that, I will not talk. This is the reason. I've been very careful. You can abuse me, you can say all sort of thing about me, I will not talk. I will lead myself for prayer. Be careful, be careful, be careful.
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1: 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Judges Bert Clements and Glenn Feldman both scored about the same, 116 to 112. All three in favor of the winner by unanimous decision. He is now the unified WCWA and WO welterweight champion of the world and still undefeated.
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4: Wali Asabesha BM Haya Force 97.9 and welcome to the Monday's edition of Edo Foka AS Sports. If we celebrate a copy, we say no, in same Bob, my name is Abaja for your tenancy. Yes, major European League matches, you know, a kickstart here. Interesting, score lines. Yeah, who is 77 P? And a that training, a foreign service, you know, a idea triple a ticket, Bob, one on some, yeah, what dear, but of course, the man is in the board, and Andy Carroll, one who's been a Bernard, I don't know if he will write a in 7 minutes. Yeah, but a real part, Daniel Kofia Japan, the grandmaster is back. Yes, deadline transfer. All the exclusives in Nano, a Daniel Kofi Agyapong, the grandmaster, and so at the home same Nano, what the Ebeba, and nay, a woman uniform, a saying Yanko Poyadama, a Dako Siada, a Hassi Folk, a win. Omse a Dako Siada, a Hassi Folk, a win. Oma Omun uniform, Omse a Hassi Folk, a win. Na has the best first goal. Koroko Bebra, Bebra, Bra, Bra, Bra, Bra, and San Omaticano. Born a copanatis, a has folk, a woman win, a woman new formula, San Omo air catcher, Minsono, between your horse into a summary to draw. Na Omoya Mojuma, so on, because Yatrakromana said, has a for share chapter half of him, Oma Masson quite did you cry, Oma Hamabin, Oma Babes, Sedimentino, a cotoco, Mamma Yam, Mofram with Persians, you know, Monsorana Moya Mojuma. Is the opposite a has a folk, a win, until one seminal. And Ponsa is right, what happened? Sanso and Aquami and Martin and so ha. Medina and Akofu is so and Sabetima from Mike. If we sabe a copy, Miss Eno in Samabo, Yatun Kunyaso, Yaya de Aya Focus Possum, Yade Eba, Andy Carroll at Nassin, and Triple TK, and so the amount for Koso in Samon, or Penny Edibet to draw. But my main cast, my main fan, I see my Yaxin, Herba Center for Omanakofa Yaxin, Mister Yaxin Natural Capsules, and a Yaxin Co Capsules, Omanakofa Diaba. Now Yaxin Air, Mister Dia Yanisel. Malaria fever, typhoid fever, menstrual pains, and I feel loss of appetite, you know. What do a Yaxin a mixture? Yaxin a natural capsules, you know. A Bama, Modabo, and Pem Abba form. I feel a pneumonia, diabetes, gonorrhea, syphilis, candidiasis, chlamydia, ninja, and Uhia Yaxin, natural, a capsules. I feel Yaxin co capsules, you know. A dear Yanis, Usisi, a yaya, on Sia Tassi Channel, Trotro drivers, Tassi drivers, one more magazine. On more central market, on Babia Wobiano, Unsan Transedia, Otanasiana, Usisioya, Uyasa, and Sabaka Yaxin, Co Air Capsules. 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Obeti my friend was 0543 588 800 0543 588 800 Omu nina kaobi and a nedwa day abaja for yesu kunya ya the Monday edition of the Focus Personal ya the Abramo and the man is seated triple TK.
5: Legend.
4: Bibi aba kwa dia.
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5: Yeah.
4: Yere nyanku pasi. Mate bebu so asem enye sisi ya.
5: Oh sir.
4: Ane. Enye sisi ya me de better.
5: Mate.
4: Andi sa ohye.
6: Ana na me adom pacho me ohye pa.
4: Yere nyanku pasi. Na we can say na bibia ba ko.
6: Me adom na bibia.
4: Okay.
7: 97.9.
4: Okay, mate.
5: Answer on hodia me de no.
4: Oze.
5: Question of bibisa.
4: Me na me bebu so asem na opri ohye.
5: Me te say answer the question we need answer. Uhu bida.
4: Indi o ya so asem me bu sa question ya. End the ever answer.
5: Mintimintire.
4: Okay. Martin.
5: Question say who?
4: Oh.
5: Yeah.
4: Eh, wuni panaso wa ba ho. Zagidi bagidi so ba.
5: Oh, Zagidi.
4: Ai. Wuni mso on wuni mso na ye Ashanti Radio Communication team na ye mo head.
6: Naza onu kwampo na nka waso ohema ye bobo wi a. Supporters now help Mukase be hydrated. No one also was.
4: Onu akwa Mukase bi.
6: Let them in ba. Sir, I don't know until I don't know the kind. Is it the apartment?
4: Sir, on the Mukase, na na pen karam na transfer smart in the
6: morning. Aye. So we be adi ni free ba.
4: There also
6: tadi ni edin kobo pa. No tadi edin kobo. Onu there also ya la anu oshi.
4: Aye. Tino.
6: Ya la anu oshi pa.
4: Ye be run same bribe mo. Transfer deadline. Pele eje se same pi.
6: As good as sign akulebo. O dey do transfer anyway be dem.
4: Mu timu nya sa adama na ma bi.
6: O ma sa, o mo fani free. O mo prosper na dem buy. Ye do we be dem come.
4: O ya awo ya under wo management ana.
6: O mi see ye do ha.
4: Se nti na person promo.
6: Na bi nya promo. Me kisa wo dey akwada no. And in the next 2 years, the level akwada.
4: Di enjoy for 2 years.
6: No mu dabi o be bo ya. O start ya bo no bo a.
4: Se na kakara ba ho. Team bi ato player.
6: Like Mia ka said me pe player manager
4: ko ba. Wo ye wo ye de hu.
6: Dia ba ko bi ya me de me ho control no so but di me.
4: Dia bi wo ye de hu akra na person kan asem.
6: Like me minim no.
4: Wo no way.
6: O ye player me minim so nim bo pa.
4: Wo no way.
6: Oho. So prosper.
4: Mo nyina amada na mo.
6: So prosper on bebo. Mo
4: nyina amada na mo. Ma me kama
6: se. Si wona yi no.
4: Mo nyina amada na mo agents. Ela wa maneuver na team bi register.
6: Be di no ho ko.
4: Jo ko team be.
6: Oh, what's good.
4: Abdu to
6: is it odin be yeye juma legend ya ka se obi e ambi pedala na 9 million no o se ambi dustos ne o nsa na pedala ne o nai one ebe di nkomo ebe fia transfer market no see we are close
4: kaka be di o
6: ya close legend
4: tino when when me say
6: ebe di nkomo o dey ebe di nkomo
4: simple
5: legend
4: I told the player don't dey
5: me me don't play
4: dey dey bro for
5: dem don't play abi
4: Matias
5: here na me ebi so na enye so o player
6: also me me also me tanka me play player dey no e madam for
4: who do me say me say want me anya no me so ko hun we
6: me say obad we are major league no division 2 no e na me hun pro sport Eric Bakwin na dey no buy mo on be qualify e no
4: want
6: and I'm sending no amas dada
4: okay o ko amas na
6: patcho dabi
4: Martin me na mo ye football agents
6: e be di ne hun ko mo me
4: dey na transfer dwana mo nia bo kiki where you or come suo be wo dwana suo
6: player management me manage ba ko me na ye ntam ye ba sa
4: team
6: me dey player management
4: dey sa ko afa ku kama pressure ba me so ba mo was you kakra be fi na me say
6: sepo go za ko je sepo go di oje di ase obi ha ani ani
4: chimo
5: legend kwam poku
6: poku sumai I said, baby, I'll call you.
5: Yellow, yellow.
6: You didn't just smile.
4: Maybe.
6: I'll catch you a smile. I said, Omblemi.
4: That's how I'm going
6: to go. Omblemi goes to
5: the house. I saw the bunny.
6: Smile if I go to the house, bro. What do you want to go to the house? What do you want to go to the house? I'm from the
5: house. I'm from
6: the house. I'm from the house.
5: I'm from
4: the
5: house. I'm from the house. I'm from the house.
4: I'm
5: from the house. I'm from the house. I'm from the house. I'm from the house. I'm from the house. I'm
6: from the house. I'm from the
5: house. I'm from the house. I'm from the house. I'm from
6: the house. I'm from the house.
4: I'm from the Ese o pe first Andy pe na Jesse inside of the man
5: na Jesse ese yi ti kwa mbugu to Jesse
6: o dey on top
5: of to Jesse
6: five support no
5: ana four
4: apso no on top le mo
5: na ye dey
4: but say we want to now also to
6: na on sign o dey on sign on sign
5: di gbeje
6: poku on sign autograph that's all right
4: okay
5: say we baba yara me to no poku gu ma
6: ji
5: we dey nya nya dey ana
4: okay
5: some me gas on talk am
4: je so ma o ti age Jesse no
5: ti age we okay.
4: Yes, na kwalo kwabeje no mi.
5: Mi hu yi.
4: O sa. O sa
6: onko na.
4: Okay.
6: Na o gana.
4: Na me be samu ye mezam bi.
5: Okay.
4: Ezan no one pass je ti unya bi.
6: Ei. Ana ana ana me ya no me mas.
5: Ezan be ya.
4: Eh?
5: Ezan be.
4: Mama even say. Me pema I kwa me am attend at so.
5: Okay.
4: Maybe it's a one simple question.
5: Okay.
4: Emma Moore. Okay. Oh, I'm going to say, oh, brother, say this. I'm going to say,
5: what's your
6: like on opakro onye sana yi nntum onto akiri onye onto akiri
5: o maza Jesus zo be dan here
6: o beti ba ya to akiri
5: we t-shirt na o ba
4: se amon se kolo kuje sina mpe ntino kwa mpoku
6: na be so abi
4: David
6: we
4: o ti model request no ko kwa mpoku se mu hiare Jesus nti poku beti na mokra mo be hen ha me
5: I'm going to go to the house. Anam say
4: Ghana Jesse no munya tie bi nya yi Evans and K Sports
5: o de ne ya ye be frequent book
4: aha mo am frere no okay tipo yan komra
5: all right that was just by the way and then you are bring a your twada your mobibia kwaba everybody biggest ever platform no so focus sports show no so ne amanonin sam ne rika kra eba legend na na 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bobo kono omujina 140 €40 million mark, you know, a one of which Nasa no number. I'm at the club and chain at Manchester Air City. Oh, go soon, a bobo, Mwabi, Pierre Equoye, the Amitinis at Debiano. Club anything and some at Manchester City. Omini Papa ni tell you have your pastore. I want your agent Edma Enzo Mudin come on. And Tadia Batanum have your pastore funny for Obus a Man City funny fair. Now I pick it more to say more ya. Now Brian and so to say not just over anything. And you have your pastore say, well, Brian and all your pa. And to the meeting some come on the Biacoso. I must say no club and tell him Man City. Obus and Musa Brent and tell you, are you bloody deal no? Brian and Baba Duna. So we any deal no? And so you are. Say, Omanya Sika, Edafi Savio, and I've a player for Omama Musumo, and to Sasika no Mokabom, Edakofa Enzo Fernandez, Edafi Chas Adinapa, Nafebi Pietima Kokama, Omukofa Enzo Fernandez, Achasa Nico Gonzalez, Ebenyako Newcastle United, and yet the free Manchester City, Omaswaya Abamidia Munsap Emma, another hot cake, a player, I for Julian Alvarez, Mammy for an update in the more on Sana Matuaso, I want some food from the tennis albino, maybe to an emergency meeting. And to the one let you come out of the soya and now no pay Julian Alvarez and Remno and ye and to join yet now they're a shop by no about your onum and I just ogram and you for pa our take canoe or by no and rock or see a cano none you for uncle so piawniante your poor game and call dressing room straight and you play for Julian Alvarez and then emergency meeting on. And so I also between Papa and the team, and the Angel Girl, I am Marine. One of them, I am Letico Madrid Bobo Kono. I'm a penny in pass. I'm sure Papa and the team, and Matthew Alemani. When you're sporting director, I'm Letico Madrid. Maybe I'm going to Diego Pablo Simone. And the meeting on a total, no man discussing the possible exit of play and the team, and Julian Alvarez. Still, pass a funny dinner, maybe I'm going to so I'm going to target you know, I am branch for Julian Alvarez. Yes, I'm Letico for the position, and it's a branch of Julian Alvarez, no attitude, no done it, no. Maybe I play a bit to say, I am Diego Costa, or ye be no person call. Nemo, yes, Julian Alvarez, you know, yes, I do him, and you know, they let you go for Namuno, or Mu Beta, and tell let you come at the Bobo Kono, meeting Amoyan in Nano, or Mupasomo Tom player, anything at Julian Alvarez, and at long last, I'm a Tom player, no, Nemo, I'm a decision, and someone Tono, and from Malaliga Club, Bia, Sabia, we are Madrid, and not Sabia Pass. Barcelona, I'm on top player and famao. And then the meeting, no, yes, a club by the team, I'll let you come, Madrid. I'm with you, I'm with you, I'm with you, I'm with you, I'm with you, I'm with you, I'm with you, I'm with you, €150 million, and you need to come, I'm with you, I'm with you, I'm with you, and I'm with you, I was Spain. And then the meeting, I'm with you, yeah, you're with you, I'm with you, I'm with you, yes, I'm with you, club by the team, Arsenal, I'm with you, I'm with you, Andrea Berta, and Matthew Alemani, I'm with you, I think come on, Arsenal fan is just one player. I find Julian Alvarez because Papa and the team, I Mikel Arteta. Yes, this season a target and it's about to double no. And yeah, we have Champions League no. And I feel Premier League no. Now so much me idea. Oh, here Julian Alvarez. I'm a captain no. I'm a boy. I'm a much me Champions League no. No much. I have Premier League no. I come on. And yeah, Bobo Kone tell the Arsenal. They from us so yeah, but I don't know. They meeting is a Chelsea Bobo Kone no. I'm also show interest. So come on, it's a decision no. Yes, I. Club, Nitin Adia Letico demanded Abaton player, no, and some other free spinner. Yes, a Chelsea for so you're ready. So Monsumet 150, no, and Timoba Quenny, that Chelsea Arsenal. I won't try and let go my return, and the meeting in Toga, Yabonsa and Sabre Cacoye, now for the one update, and Sabel, Nabi Pia and Setmako Kama, and your letters are Abba, Yadim Emma Wajuma de Rosso, Manchester United, Amupe left back, Nano, Man United, Bobo Quenny, the Kotari, a wiper, Amfa. Nina sa all city bubokono ati United bomu kam ye noa womu antumiante anti Manchester United fan na ye fan of Frank Elliott no run it them about chapa because I say the team you know about Gusua Chapapa Man United Bobo Kono maybe to since 2024 Papa no on unity ni nansa United and to win Premier League matches and to also makumako enum nano amukobo Ipswich and as amukobo Hull City as a Manchester United next game you about just the game no abeko and so diafa Man United Bobo Kono amupe left back a Brent fan Lewis Hall yes still United fan target no window no. I am close to her. I'm with the offer. I'm a couple of Eri Newcastle United aso ya no ma we so bo sabeka player ye fan Lewis Ayoha na mo mbiase Newcastle bobako no so bo beto player na age say world record fee for left back say say record no ekura branch ni Jadon Lucas Hernandez £68 million 2019 from Atletico Madrid to Bayern Munich international say United for person bo top boy no na say aso mu twa record fee ya just say more than £68 million ye see United for budget no ay around £70 million for Brent Fan Lewis Ayoha. Diamantin somebody says can you cry? I bet him up tempting Newcastle Bobo Kono. I'm a magic now for my town boy no at the Manchester United and the Uncoma Abba and Winsamino. You didn't tell me what Juba Deno so a Brent Fan Young Kuba Minte. Updating is a Liverpool Bobo Kono. A Maddy Ken at the offer because number one, number two, number three. Offers in Yano, club at Nitin and sorry, Ayab Nessa Brighton. I'm a rejected offers in Yana. Now Diamantin is a Liverpool team no. Me ba chomo latest offer but the call yeah me ye £60 million and a Brighton for no so amunye and then Manchester City amunsu red deal no mo for a Brighton for Yankuba Minte when him say Yankuba Minte no wakoye surgery preseason no prayer obetena fie be sabusumim ye no akwa busumim ye sane mom so bobo kwani tadi Liverpool amu pe boy na Man City so no and amu red deal no mo den because a Brighton for Alan our bunny boy adiba Palmeiro asanka Man City akwa for na replace Savio no, yes, I'm a call ya Bobo Credit Palmeira say a €100 million. €100 million in it no upon Manchester City after boy no ho it is a say Man City and when it says we are Yankuba Minta Babua and to name Man City and the club and then Liverpool on the con neck to neck for player iPhone Yankuba Minte. Nabi Bia Ako Kama the maintenance and Yamia Tuma or Tinam and Kona Yaya na club and it's Liverpool I don't move fourth bid no and so call for player and it's Yankuba Minte. And young coma airbag, media winsome, Emma, our Jumadian, so a branch of Carlos Baliba, Manchester United, Bobocono, on that now, so till not Amia Duma, and the Anumre, so branch and joining United Bobocono, or Bessa Jesse number 20, and your branch and the and some Carlos Baliba, Manchester United, Amato Pliano, and Tenemcona, yeah, Carlos Baliba, Dino, United Bobocoba now, so now for any 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Gabriel Martinelli or your player Edmund Olsen a branch of last season of boy Emma Olsen record I'm gonna say Olsen I'm going to say I'm going to say I'm going to say or your Juba Pabwama Olsen team 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be won and say be your next game or tun san friend now what tun san their friend no they meet in Manchester United bubuko no and upon me your story need the mouse am afraid who give Paulo Agostino Mendes when the manager Leandro Balde am afraid catch some people and they say I Leandro I Balde they meet in some common sense to so we and Leandro Balde from Sony Barca A20 na Brenton Passo tena 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kano Ansum Aramo, the next player, I don't know, so arrive for you. I am Brent Fana, I am Carlos SP, Nano Onyago, and my Madrid Bobokun from Levante, or by any first game, what to what's another Madrid team, no, I could answer the car, Aramo, and my Bianco Kama, and the Madrid players, no, Obia, Way Drew and Watam, Jose Marino, and your 8 to 2 a.m., Carlos SP, 8 7 a.m., and on us on. 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player team and sorry Meletao Crabba and on a Madrid team no Omuka pitch and also a career training of Vadi Bebas Amanyama Kokama na and now Omu Bob Bonibi Nano and it's a Crabba Nitin and sorry Espanol no almost starting on Manchester America Tuna over to Ricardo Saubana for Bono Omaba Tachatach and Abbey Pierce Rotima Koye now Kodana a fan of Carlos Espino Mebato Nano Akoda Wayne a player. Almost searching our and as I know, and so yeah, Wikipedia actually player Bia was paid Nippon Makumaku 53,000 and I'm going to search Carlos SP. Well, brought the ball to what them know, then Nippon baby, so send a player Benny and to call Wikipedia and so on, and Nippon 53,000 and of course, search Carlos SP on the summer shako da crow, baby of him and your Juma wire and on your go, I'm at your Yamachima Kokama, me batch on your tennis, Bobo Quinity, and the Madrid and the training on and sana enters a banner no and a Madrid Bobocono almost an a presenting player and it in a Maku Kuyara and ten a Maku Kuyara Madrid Bobocono Oma presenting on just number 17 Papa and it in a Florentino Perez and a Marco Kuyara and ye Bibia Kokama and a Maku Kuyara say a Anna Edemano so on one year Quina so Obobo Bobocani ten a Real Madrid now also the year 2024 Madrid adding in last Champions League no now over national team Kabajamo Zosolumo 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boy ananya fe and your video with interaction on in fans and watch your wo mo o we no dress it come na enu aba no no kwani amnya nim ne anya me ko ye tema no ofa pa and your marco kuyara ne partner no 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I know the chess when or better, what is a trad in your FPA? Or we are young, I'm a quatam, I are top, no, when I are sleeveless, and insa, at Adenunian, and also no better. I'm a cocoa fan in diamond, I are shoes, no, and diamond shoes, and you are banish, yeah. I'm a fan in diamond, I are pairs, and I'm diamond bag, and Tim on in just a partner, or we'll call a presentation. I say, and what I say, we are player, and for the Marco created diamond. I want shoes in here. What does he? He want to watch the camera. I want the bag. No, the person was somewhere. I want to see. And team, I combination. I want dressing to a wear. come a presentation. I say, I'm a bibia ko come to Jaman Kukuyera. I'm on copy and dressing a complete. What I say, you know about the FPA. And no, I play any telling man Kukuyera. I'm a copy presentation. I say, you didn't want some Emma to my dinner. So, maybe Pietima ko come on. Maybe I just see all seven and raw. No, what Paris ES Sports World Cup. No, maybe I Ronaldo. Eba am a amateur so myself FIFA president. Papa ni tell Gianni Infantino ni penny foul do bebe. CL7 enano pay. Ye mu sem na oni fans ni kaka time on fin hotel. 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Me no I can say Cristiano Ronaldo akwakotu damam ho an wakwakotu bobo kwani tin ari all nasa nyam ya dum ochina mo bo all itifak me ba

0: hydrogen
1: via mother.
0: Overcome in our business card. I come on, who did you send them cry? A rather, yes,
1: is your class a Kajetia Information Center. Almost is cabana fish, yeah. Now, oh, yeah.
0: Oh, dear Uncle Bama, we are not
1: so. The uncle,
0: legend,
1: yes, sir.
0: Look, I'm sure you have free the English Premier League. And Manchester City and Elvin in late. Penny and friend Enzo Maresca.
1: Hey, Saturday, when I say Enra.
0: Enra. Yes, Enra, okay. Number boy. Man United, they lose it. Okay. Saturday. Now, that so a game now. It was a game on air crying beer, so I say Enzo Maresca Timirin.
1: Oh, dig it deep.
0: Yes. Meaning, I say, the first ever game, and I am competitive, and nobody am a team and friend of Manchester City. No. Arsenal not on a proper level. I'm on a 3-0. Now, I'm starting the Premier League. Well, bro, for the first time, on Man City football in the past 10 years, I'm going to be as coach. I'm going to be now, no, I'm going to be a coach. I'm say, Pep Guardiola in the past 10 seasons, Alonso Swaba, Oba started a new era for Manchester City. Saturday, another Friday, we know didn't come out about the big six. And no more will go through transition. Because a Man City team will go through transition. Because I'm a coach for the past 10 seasons, and the key players on Man City, I'm a United team. So Enzo Maresca, I'm a building before from. Now, let's say we call game be same. Now, I was say with Timmy Rainier. Line up for Penny and friend Enzo Maresca di Comono, and quite be so. You mean the match, you dear. But an idea, so was Patissa Ober winning game now. Or this line up, Neko, especially the Mark Gay Elba as a defensive midfielder. You said, no, sir, Brantana Bobby Sada in your footballing career. And Tianano, you will say most of a game, and I say middle, no, most in three under control of Mope, say Kovacic, and I say Nico Gonzalez, but in the absence of Rodri, maybe a drama, that control no Munyano, you also Munya with Elliot Anderson, and your brandy friend of Mike Gay. And I say to my friend of Belmouth, exploit this, spaces, it's within your own first goal. Yes, gay equalizer, dear. But we wouldn't say, quite open, yeah, your friend, yeah, Enzo Maresca, any position on the major iron, affecting the team Manchester City, especially when it comes to a moon controlling game, no, our mental honor. Because Elliot Anderson, and your ultimate controller, I am very good. Okrabono on him pass a kamapa, or your box to box, and you want to hear them out. But I must say, uncontrolled game in Fawa, dear Kovacic Bayer, dear Nico Gonzalez Bayer, dear Rodrigo Cascante Hernandez, Bayer, dear Man City, Elliot Anderson, and Mouse Adiano. Yes, in terms of physicality, my gay air up there. But some position, no more be that. It's who experiment, yeah. Sad time, we only get time, and yeah, dear experiment. But when you're Anyani Titi Dimo, Etimi winning game no by 2-1. Ellen Hala in the past 2 games, Onya de Halana yenim, Ninjinane say, why na a created Diamano? He played with Kevin De Bruyne. I know a supply in the boss in the baby. A Drew Baby, Ebejira, Jeremy Dokusu say, or about supply in the boss. But Andra, it's on sale, Penny and friend Enzo Maresca, the line up, the approach to the game no, now instead of 1 month to more moon to mean creating to know, Ellen Hala, I am mere passenger the game until Ryan Cherokee ever gave him Benya 2 assists. Edema Klaba, your friend of Manchester City. And to the Atianis of Manchester City won the game. Wabra Ryan Cherokee, every bench about my sister, your 2 goals at your mom. And to legend, we are more a team, my friend, a Manchester City. So they dug deep and I'm going to win the game no, against Saida. Your friend Enzo Maresca, they are out of possession, was poor, in possession, controlling the game on Sosano, Yaresana Monday Money or Fompa. But Otimia Digi Deep, Etimia Rene, Eddie Amatima, a friend of Man City, the first win as a coach, over the English Premier League in him, Yamana Basso. Now look at Newcastle, over the St. James's Park, Elusi by, and I say, I'm a draw with Liverpool 2-2. Look at, and I cry, I was saying, I say, Alexander Isak, Florian Richard Vitt. Young kind of French room. Look at a quiet Liverpool fast in your Sam Rantia Wimino. And your Juma, not Omuye, Isak with Newcastle after Omu from Real Sociedad.

0: that numbers are not the man Newcastle. Florian Wirth, before Liverpool entered the last season, was the best player in the previous two seasons in the German Bundesliga. By legend, Omoba Liverpool, no, Omodimon Andrew, baby, Obia, Spatis, Ometim Andrew. Yes, for Alexander Isak, injuries are Alexander Isak, pa. But this time around, last season, 1 year, Bauko White Cup, Cowboy. Pre-season, you were part of Open EFN and Doni era all Latino. No? And Tianra, no beer expert, say, oh, come back to St. James's Park. We're going to put up a show at the Newcastle Football Club. They say, the old job, more queer, oh, yes, Alexander Isak, no money. But Andra, Alexander Isak, I'll share that one game. So, the modern one never from early days yet. But last season performance, the back of this season, Andra, they're now here. No? He needs to improve upon his performance. No, said be a near bit in your quay, dear mano. Now, Liverpool, the Omujina, so I'm called Tony, say, he's a go monger. There be a born or pursue, and there be one who she goes. Ni spaces, and I said, ni pace, I want to, or about Liverpool, Tim, about Bayano, Yan Shadda, or Nessa, or Liverpool, Tim, and on Florian Richard Wirth. Vet, in terms of say, I can say, Obin Kretia, Vet, I am one of those players I will rely on, say, Obetim ya Kretia Diaman. But Enra, Yan Shadda, Air Florian Vet, baby. During the preseason, no shooting from afar. Enra, Yan Shadda, Hunu Sadia, and Cra, and our brandy of Florian Vetor. But again, Enra, Liverpool, I dear Bakwa, who you say, they will need to sign a defensive midfielder. Say, the Manchester United, Carlos Baleba. Coach is in the catch, you say. Your profiling of a player. Play go on, ma. Una, Udnijra Park, no son of a bar. Who say, ah, play already. May the new woman number 6, sir. And a babuami. But baby, our free ban, you're number 10. Now, Liverpool got Dominic Szoboszlai from RB Leipzig as a number 10.
1: Germany.
0: Yes. I'm going to buy for two consecutive seasons. The other Liverpool supporters will be a can say as a number 10 on my numbers. Intendentina, I'm fan about the central midfield role. Now, last season, Liverpool using our multiple positions. Last season was the best ever season our ball, and they are Liverpool. Now, let's say, you season, we know, they know be expecting to say a kind of fast war, yeah, last season from the position and not all bono. But Liverpool, two midfielders, now as a double pivot, you know, attacking minded midfielders and our central midfielders. Ryan Gravenberch, and your number 6, Obetimia winning boss, but he's a good passer of the ball. Again, Ryan Gravenberch, a player, now, Obetimia Kuli tempo, Omea press resistant, Nibia. Dominic Szoboszlai, also a in a way, an attacking midfielder, but he had a central roller, or to be controlling the game. But only the physicality, only the presence of a number 6, on any boss in Fabon. And Tianra, anytime a Newcastle best starts an attack, and also on bare turnovers, be in transition, you know, who wants a Dominic Szoboszlai and him, a Gravenberch, Aka, half on him. Now, Baba rely on the defender, say, on beating me a defender, and Ora Van Dijk, 35 years of age. Only in your ground, pace in Winnie B. Brantia from Melos Caracas, unshed any pace, baby. Instead of me from Paul, it's more of a right winger than so, yeah, a right back. And Tianra, to my friend Newcastle, I'm a Jibona, I'm a turnovers, I'm a transitions. No, I'm not going to go. The second goal, maybe I join Visa Jibona free, take it on Van Dijk instead of so be close, you know, or must pay more. And I'm a brand new friend, join Visa. Then he gave the ball to Warlock, and I will like Barry Bonnie into the net. So Liverpool, yes, and I'm not going to meeting. They said they would need to sign about 3 players. Because I'm not born now, I'm not sure any day. And me, now my come and the badge see be lose the game, no? Because who lose ya, I'm telling you, for any ball, I'm also say, team now, the equal season, and you cry.
1: But yeah. I don't like the way now almost supporters here hostile to Isak.
0: Newcastle.
1: Yes. But there is one player, I think, say, open the deuce, my arm.
0: Open the deuce, but he left on a sad note.
1: Sad in the end, yeah.
0: And baby, I'll come on over for. And you're on Newcastle team, and then you're there.
1: Okay.
0: And me, I won't support a player doing that. Because Obidi be Liverpool, another Kotoko, I won't be happy.
1: How are you going to go near him?
0: Pachawana.
1: Oh, okay, okay.
0: Me, name, yes, sir.
1: As I had a call of Fondos Kakra.
0: Sir.
1: As I asked when I quiet, I'm going to show to Gromova and say, a boom one. There be a mad in the office and trendy. Danny the hit maker.
0: No, I view.
1: I'm so hot. What chance for wire canceling?
0: Then the hit maker. Other technician, they be an OBB, say, or the bam na yawara.
1: Oh, Debbie. But officially, no me, the ordinary chairman or him, no. But I say, be who foreign goods, be I am in your happy.
0: Me cry now, and I'm in
1: your phone. Mr. Moon Tunifu.
0: Maybe I'm a laptop, be laptop, I say, or the Brenham Nasham and the technician.
1: Okay. So, I'm going to have a concern. Do you defend? I believe in officialdom. So, officially, no, or him, no. And I done the hit maker, then the chairman say, and the Dutch him any. But say, who knew foreign importations, we are not many happy.
0: Some financial, there is an encounter.
1: But I be too much.
0: And
1: who do love will be you don't do some things. Oh,
0: for
1: money, pa, ma, we
0: bray. I'm
1: so. Okay, ma, young, who said, and Obusu will be 2 hours, 1 hour.
0: I'm asking, I'm a kind of co curricular activity. Oh, that's what teacher for. I be on candies, I'm a kind of say.
1: Okay, that was.
0: Who feed me a fake? You know, extra curricular activities. That's a Yakoba ball and when comes to this, I don't know yet. It drew Friday or some queer games, cack like
1: that. But so now, but why?
0: Yamane, if you have a fine. Delighted to my very Newcastle.
1: I didn't know about him, so you're a bad boy.
0: A patch, I say. Mean you're a bad boy, legend. So I own him something about
1: you. Pass away a bad boy. But then I go.
0: Oh.
1: The
0: highlight was a player friend, Kevin Keegan, a former player for Liverpool, a former player and a coach.
1: But then that late penalty, was it not too soft?
0: It wasn't a penalty. EPO.
1: But then VAR no for say. Knee to knee, one be technicalities be.
0: EPO for one yard. EPO referees need. No kidding your name. Among yard this season. See about match week one. I got 37 weeks. Oh, they heard a number of times at PGMOL for about a patch or say incident we not and Tessa and Omey, Omdi Achor Paddy. Oh, you see, you know, show you another patch or no more for Mwendi. On my patch or sir, I'm on your idea. Because I don't mean, so where your penalty, then the penalty is all bomb doors.
1: I'm from knee to knee.
0: Oh, legend. Legend, one home, bro, for no more than about it. Eddie Achor. Okay, my United, dear, no more confidence on beating me as a whole city. What?
1: You didn't pay any attention, no? Jimmy Carragher.
0: Ni na babesi.
1: Michael Carrick.
0: Ni na babesi. Interim managers, the judge mama mo, and the English managers. Fox 97.9. Me, and the performance, oji na so di adwuma mana.
1: On perfect.
0: But me asa meti anum sei.
1: And I'm coming because I'm not interim now.
0: How they come?
1: If you can, we
0: are interim.
1: I'm interim now.
0: I go actually.
1: And I don't go to
0: it's early days.
1: Open so that one can say, oh, the man who don't actually.
0: Yes, it's early days yet. I know this is the time most of the teams have a number by adapting to coaches' system and BBR. But I require a horse to do fast now. Jakirovic, I say, oh, who said to my friend of Manchester United, who are weaknesses and are exploiting. So, like, yeah, I'm a horse city. I'm about to say, for the first time in English Premier League history, oh, my team, yeah, Manchester United. So, it was a good win for a club, your friend, a horse city. And I mean, when was Spanish La Liga?
1: Okay.
0: Now, in the Spanish La Liga, I don't remember that. It was the RCDE Stadium. It was Espanyol Ebo against side and friend Real Madrid. Now then, say Real Madrid ni Espanyol eh, boy. Me can say for the past 24 games, now they say a biako in a draw da. And today na iti ane say it's a game and two teams ni share biya. But aku timi rene. But Real Madrid ane wa the upper hand. But then it was a game a lot enemy who free game on him.
1: A bit yes eh.
0: Me know the Carlos Espihon come wa bra Real Madrid tam 25 million euro breaky bank. No be any so omo koto ne ti an so omo wiye bibia.
1: The winning goal scorer.
0: Yes. Me catch her say Real Madrid will use SP to unlock low blocks. Team so omo city deep defend the power.
1: Said Espanyol here. Yeah.
0: Yes. Real Madrid will need Carlos Espihon presence because of the physicality, the strength and the height, you know. Second boss, our penalty box in him. As I said, oh, yeah, natural number 9. No, no, dear, oh, here we are born. Penalty box, the one or ling around internal. The piano, second boss, neba, obeying what tamatum. And after Diomande gave the ball to Mbappe, Obama J ball if Mbappe won him fast and about to net. And to Carlos SP, oh, Jose Mourinho Cotono, make a Benny McCarthy as some FC Porto on Jose. Make a Didier Drogba, no penny a friend Abramovich, Ope Hernan Crespo. Jose Mourinho, see Debbie, come say, there is a boy there, Kofani Bram of Ivory Coast. And to question one time crowd. But I'm the legends of Chelsea. While Bra obey drug by him, but Crespo Crano, the Brebbin kind impossible bomb at Chelsea. Because our on a striker's our pet. Oko in Tamilan, he started with Ibrahimovic. Movic bought 2 seasons with Mourinho, or so on to be more Champions League or Barcelona. And what J. Samuel to the buyer, and what Kofa, Brantia friend Diego Milito from Hanwa. Or the J. Champions League. The same profile. Or Real Madrid. No Benzema. No Higuain. Or signed by Chelsea back, no. Or signed to the same players. I know what number 9, man. And Oba has said, no. Or how much can you want to say new beer? Or better, like a Eleala, Onya. And up a player, says, see, and what number what you are, and honey baby, but about park and so will make a difference. And I don't think 25 million euro for Carlos SP. Obey free bench now, but none of the obey. You will see more from Carlos SP unlocking teams almost sitting deep, making sure so what Real Madrid team no in link up and hold up play. Kwa Nayaro ne Bakwin, you know, no, yeah, Jumani Bidimano, no, found Coco She goes dead and Mbappe, your man, and Anwada, ultimately, yeah, winning. It was late. I just say Mourinho chairs ampa from the bench or squad or players be on moment my best game, the Diamana. My legend, it's about time. Vinicius Jr. under and honor more ball. For the past 2 seasons, he has been given mediocre performance. But he didn't be on Pesobaka. Real Madrid will be a idea on Pesobaka.
1: It means okay.
0: They are not okay. But there are some players.
1: So what's your beer Pesobaka?
0: Let's own him. One said, you will be a honor. Oh, yeah, the end of crown to me.
1: I didn't.
0: Because of name, maybe I am a baby.
1: Ah, okay.
0: That's what I say.
1: In terms of me, can I say, no?
0: I don't know Gusu. Okay. Oh, what? I entered in Gusu science. Not some kind of idea.
1: Now, a card there because clash with Baha.
0: Hey.
1: And oh, my sister Macriano. Say, your GBR sample. And now, other back on my different person. Another back on my different person. Now, I see a mini fiancé and Kenya cry.
0: Sir.
1: Then they hit me, yes.
0: That's the one I don't know. I see so.
1: Anne. So, oh, come away, Macron, oh, come away. Now we say, where do you have you seen where do you? Then you ask him to cry.
0: I don't know about Oko here.
1: I'm calling you products, I'm calling you products in a buy. So, I'm first one, yes, can do for LPM. So, no, into your sample be about, I think it was about 8 or so. Oh, and say, I'm about company limited, or Sister Pilchas, Sister Macron, Sister Sardine, Yvonne Macron, Yvonne Sardine, King Sardine. Estus.
0: Yes.
1: Into Baku Baku
0: Bia Baku Baku.
1: In terms of Webano Mabaku. Webano Mabaku. Anna, you knew Koye. Misunderstanding by. Luckily, I was here. No more reception. Only ask him.
0: Also, we be.
1: A cadet. Yamuja Kumfi Frey.
0: Yamuja.
1: What a
0: intelligent. Madrid won. But the key takeaway is, I was saying, open your friend Jose Mourinho. If aside Carlos SP, Obehia will be about unlocking low block Samana, it's Ada Gule.
1: Now you're talking about Vinicius Jr.
0: Yes, in the mediocre performance for the past 2 seasons. He'll be on Kawasem. Preseason, Sana, no way.
1: But where your first game?
0: Yes, I know, but preseason, Sana, no way. And for the past 2 seasons, Sa performance, we are not there. Now Vinicius in 1v1, and him say Vinicius taking on players. No, on Timmy Nebium. Ne passes, no, either say short one or call long. Long passes, no, about the short. Me name is still more you do. And Ebin Swa, my men also sooner. Aye, you should be a
1: move. That's how they can't imagine my
0: crowd. They will be our thread, their own at our so we.
1: Yes, sir. And cause our tangent now. So, would they or no girl for send, the wife for send one aye, dear. What an can't imagine my two. So, I said,
0: I said, I said,
1: to the other
0: job, I said, you could be more, be at it. I don't know, boys, look, come as my normal, but see, I know, so there'll be ever two.
1: But what foot when he said, it's here, then fit is your editor, so hope and be careful.
0: Editor, you so papa. Intelligent Vinicius, I was set or starting.
1: No happen again.
0: No happen again.
1: There's one can idea.
0: Mbappe,
1: Kylian.
0: I said, Ebe bi atwa mo mo so ye nyi Ronaldo ni Messi nfim. But almost at any given point in time, my man dey over here. Vinicius and Vinicius pass out in Real Madrid for the past two seasons. And now,
1: but just a game.
0: Yes, I know. Me see a two seasons in the NWA side and a mediocre performance, a below par. Or a player, we expect a lot from Vinicius. But after some Ballon d'Or, he had the man Rodri, and I said, me born as the trash kakra. On page on the body money.
1: Okay.
0: Because Real Madrid won. But the Omo Brian San of Mutimarin.
1: Babasa Tumre.
0: Basa Tumre. And Omumre no Mutu any eye on commander Biamini would say, yes, I agree. A club like Barcelona needs to sign a player. A best send a signal. A best send a warning to other teams. It is a Barcelona, the Julian Alvarez, a child. Yes. A step in the right direction because Omo a big club. And see also Omo Muni Boni Bobia. Omo GD Biano. Omo Boni Bimomo. On top of it, or sounds you a South American on your bus, no, Bebo. And the idea, say, I'm up a Julian Alvarez, and hi, Jacra. Balagen, say, up a Julian Alvarez, not yet, and say, up an abba, solve it. Tufuye, legend, how do you tufuye, pa? Tufuye. Say, up, Obi, legend, I'm not about to solve it if you need your mama. Yes, I agree. So Robert Lewandowski ko na Ferran Torres and so kwa. I'm the numbers need ko as potent a natural number 9 somoko. So you need a natural number 9. But me can say, se Barcelona or Rafinha omo nim se so ya fit, no ya sound mentally, psychologically or okay, physically injuries ni one mo beti ma omo numbers. O Lamine Yamal or ya sound physically and mentally beti ma omo numbers. Anthony Gordon approved from Everton to Newcastle. Say, oh yeah, okay, I'm on numbers. Karim Adeyemi, any bad? Who are our four front players right now? And you just say, I'm betting me I'm on numbers, nepa. And Tiendra, 5 goals now. I'm saying, no. Mini Fermi Lopez in Femfrim. It was Rafinha, Fermi Lopez, Karim Adeyemi. And 5 goals, Nimumianu was assisted by Anthony Gordon. And legend, so was our attackers. We will team no more. Yes, we be here. My key signing will be added by bar supporters. The person will be on when you team him or a big player. I agree. But was our players we are now show team no more. There is a loophole. And I said, Tokro be the team no more. And also, Felix Artokro now failure. We bet him here, Bibia. And you can say, Chinchina, would this our my key signing exercise? And Makase Barcelona will need a center back, a left center back. Oh yeah, our experience. Eh wa La Liga nim. Our experience. Wa bobo na che. Emerick Laporte dey am boni di. Amu call Barcelona, but Barcelona sika na Barcelona ntua. Because Julian Alvarez dey on 150 na no mu jase no anom betua. Barcelona Inter will request around 80 million euros. Barcelona ntua. But for Emerick Laporte, I can't one season at Bilbao. What's the confounding bar? Only Pau Kubasi Pen was Spanish national team name. Omo kwa J World Cup nearby. He was the reason why Kubasi was adjudged the best young player in the World Cup. Omani bo oman the freedom to move. Oyobia, oya ball winner. Or tackle kama. Oji ball new then Kubasi will recycle it. It will defense where the man made for this. No man set it up. When you're Rodri, when you're a controller, or experience, while winning in our Riasia Braboimu. Oh, football him, or baby baby Yama, or Rafinha, or Anthony Gordon, or Lamine Yamal, or Karim Adeyemi, they can complement with numbers. Abdul Karim Abdulaziz, the boy I'm confirming free, Nadi Alakli for $1.5 million. No? Preseason was show. And watch that say, Semuya Dian said, Carlos SP, the man, Reverend Nano Adan. And also, Obetimabo, and in games like El Chemudian, what did you want? Obetimabo,
1: you're too early, dear. But the games you watched and I witnessed weekend, you know. MCA EPL, Arsenal will win. De La Liga, Barcelona will win.
0: I predicted
1: Germany, dear, Yana Hofu. Germany, Yana Hofu, and Tio de Eira, a Beba Munikua. Because the matches I've watched, you know, dear. EPL, Arsenal will win. Yes. They will defend their title. And most likely, sir, Barcelona too will win the La Liga.
2: So we won't be chasing it.
1: Why?
0: I'm not going to do big six. I'm not going to do top six. I'm not going to top four. I'm not going to do top four. I'm signing. What's the again? Your potential signing. Your quality signing. And your exceptional signing. Party among your exceptional signing. Among your quality signing, they are all potentials.
1: And one like a kind
0: of one netting.
1: Bassa,
0: yeah, yeah, yeah, yeah, who will be near Tana Body and him soon in Bob.
1: Bassa will win the La Liga.
2: Empo.
0: But for the La Liga, I mean, I think Real Madrid will just say Mourinho will win the La Liga. Yes, and in the Italian Serie A, I'm going for Inter.
1: Inter.
0: Yeah,
1: I'm here.
0: For Bundesliga, they're buying another budget.
1: Oh, my budget.
0: Although PSG and Stati.
1: Nah. Most of that, we should watch out for the Chelsea.
2: I'm just a show money. Someone show man.
1: Chelsea. Or more than poor.
0: Ask now.
2: I'm not
1: team
2: wrong. And you said, we shouldn't take anything away from them. So I'm born a far more money. Your Pedro no sir on your 20 goals. You see, Premier League ni na who will give you numbers. So when you strike and obit moment 20, I like this obit.
0: But when you guarantee say you obit moment 20.
1: Me ko sa raje
2: che. Do we now to.
0: Let am you me so ho.
2: Say Enzo anko.
0: Say we so ho.
2: No one can say do no bo.
1: Is it o pass match Chelsea match you so miss
0: guy. They also ho mun na say mo former legends.
1: My favorite so chi am. Cuz Chelsea is coming like a guy.
0: Yes, my favorite.
1: Yeah.
0: Chelsea team no. But then two Real Madrid former players and two Real Madrid former coaches enable.
1: Okay.
0: What's the last season?
1: Uh-huh.
0: Javi Alonso started the coaching reign at Real Madrid. No, behind him, he said, "Be the man in the middle of the road, near Sakino. Near Sakino, near Avaro, Abelu, and Abedjiej, man.
1: Okay.
0: A real season, no, so we join the legend, coincidentally, among you now, by the English Premier League in him. And then, you may a Fulham versus Chelsea. And the legend, Javi Alonso, and Avaro, Abelu. You said that who don't mean no more day, papa, because this is the first game of everything. But the other one said Alonso in the preseason now done it done and sabi brave team him.
1: Okay,
0: and he
1: my ending come back to him. Oh, sir, your real transfer no as I take a call officially. Or mon fan name is BMI, but one name I adhere him a ya abrante ya your friend, sir Aristo Ntangu Muzi. Papa Free, a friend said, Dr. Kongo, it's my uncle agency. I'm not a brand here, Jumano. You know me any income. So we're talking to Dante Dolly. He's a South African based in the United Kingdom. And he's the CEO of DD Sports Management. Dolly, good afternoon.
3: Good afternoon. How are you doing, brother?
1: I'm good. And I hope all is well with you.
3: Everything is well. Thank you.
1: How excited are you to know that your player Aristo Muzi has signed for Kumasi Asante Kotoko?
3: Honestly, I'm very excited to see what holds the new challenge for him. We know Kotoko is a very big team in Ghana, so for us to have a player like him playing there and representing the badge, I think it's very good for him.
1: Okay, so first of all, how did Kotoko contacted you for your player?
3: Fox Sports. No, actually, I contacted Eric Tinkler. Eric Tinkler is a very good friend of mine from South Africa when he coached at Cape Town City. And I asked him about the position because I saw the center back has left. And he said, yes, we can have a look at one. And I knew that Aristo, he is a very good replacement. So I've sent it to him and, you know, within minutes, we had a response from them and it was a green light.
1: Oh, that is wonderful. So can you confirm for us the number of years that Aristo will be playing for Kumasi Asante Kotoko?
3: 100%.
1: So how many years will he be playing for Kotoko?
3: We've signed a two-year deal with an addition for 1 year, but we're hoping that he'll only play for one season and go out, you know?
1: Why one season? Or you have other plans for Dante?
3: No, not really. It is because, look, at the end of the day, I always work on projects. As an agent, my goal is to make sure that players are reaching the pinnacle at a young age, or especially at him. He's 27 now, so he has no time to get on top. So playing in Ghana, with a team that's like a Kotoko is who has been a privilege and will be an honor for him. But we use it as a stepping stone because tomorrow, you know, we get a better opportunity in terms of Europe. I'm not talking Africa. I will never take him away from another club in Africa except Kotoko. You understand? It wouldn't make sense for him to rotate African teams. But if a European club comes, which I am confident in, I'm very, you know, confident that he will take the opportunity, which is a win-win for Kotoko as well, because, you know, we will sell him at a good price, which means the club can get some financial backing.
1: So in case a club needs your player, like we're saying, once he's playing, if you get an opportunity, you will let him go. So if a club wants to sign your player, how much? What is his worth?
3: Honestly, that is what the club needs to discuss. For me, his main goal, his main focus is Kotoko at this present moment to try and win the Premiership. We are very confident that we can do that. So when it comes to financial backings now or leaving in that matter, you know, we leave that for later. For now, we know 100% his focus is trying to win the Premiership with Kotoko.
1: Okay, first 97.9. We're speaking to the CEO of DD Sports Management, under which the newly signed Kumasi Asante Kotoko Congolese defender Aristo Tamuzi is under. So tell me, how does he play like?
3: Fox Sports. Very aggressive. Aerially, he dominates. Every team that he's played for, he has scored goals, especially in set pieces, corner kicks. He's very aggressive. He's a calm centre-back on the ball. He's not under pressure. You know, he's a no-nonsense defender. So for me, I think in a league like Ghana, it will suit him a lot, your physicality.
1: I don't know whether you have been following Kumasi Asante Kotoko for some time.
3: 100%, I have been following them. Before they brought Eric Tinkler, one of my good friends is from Ghana, and we have tried to get some players in there a few times back. But you know how Africans is; they don't want to sign for another African team. Most of the African players want to move overseas.
1: Okay, so until your player came, Kotoko had a wonderful defender by name Samba O'Neill. Do you think your player Aristo is a perfect replacement for Samba O'Neill, or is even an upgrade of Samba O'Neill?
3: Fox Sports. As a manager, I would say he's an upgrade. It is for the supporters to tell me what they think of the player. But I do believe, and I would say, watch out. He's something coming. You know, he's a great player.
1: Now let's talk about adaptability. How quickly is he to adapt? Because he's moving from a different league and he's coming to the Ghana Premier League. How quick do you think your player can adapt into the Kotoko team as well as the Ghana Premier League?
3: Fox Sports. This is a conversation that I had with him earlier before he left to Ghana. And I've said to him, you know, the most important thing, what separates amateur players from professional players is the process or the adaptation as quick as possible. So for him to get his ball running, for him to get the, you know, fighting and being the number one pick for the squad, he needs to adapt as quick as possible. So for me, what we had, our conversation, he's ready. He's ready to show the supporters. He's ready to fight for the badge. He's going to give it all. And one thing I can say is that you will definitely die for this badge.
1: That is wonderful. Don't tell me, don't want to take much of your time. We are most grateful. What message do you have for Kumasi Asante Kotoko supporters?
3: Honestly, I want to say thank you for giving us this opportunity as the supporters, as the technical team. Showing the talent that we have as an agency and as Africa, we do believe that Arista will be one of the likely main supporters, people that they will like and support. So for me, to all the supporters, look out, something great is coming.
1: And I hope from now, you are also a Kotoko fan or a Kotoko supporter.
3: I'm a diehard Kotoko supporter now.
1: Wonderful. Okay, we wish Aristotle all the best, and from time to time we shall be talking, and I hope one day you will come and then witness him play for Kumasi Asante Kotoko at the famous Baba Yara Sports Stadium.
3: I will definitely be coming very soon, by God's grace.
1: Thanks so much for talking to Fox FM.
3: Thank you very much. Bye-bye.
1: Okay. So, don't take Fox Sports. Ono Ena Oye, the CEO of DD Sports Management. Emu Ena Asante Kotoko, Dr. Congo player. Aristotle Eye Tamuzi. Wa confirm se wa sign 2 years. Ama Asante Kotoko. Ewa Fox FM wa confirm it. See, I didn't have to say, but on one day, one hour, and a crap. Never walk as a walk, I may me then say, one season of war, but tunnel, but we are on cyber shame, so a nice scaba, Colocosibania Casca crap. But I don't know if you're upon the grandmaster, he say, yes, seated. A company is wrong. Nay, the ninja, but never transferring, so the genetata mammy.
4: And kwase me wo mne se agudi e hunsem de unim se ye gana ni bia komaso ade titiru ni asanteman na se wo pe camp news fet ye asanteman mu ade with the Fabio Grosso in camp news de we go about fact and figures de obeka chiro bia se wo kotoko media ma aduana Accra Hassofo Accra Lions and na se Legon City any team bia wo bia wo pe fact and figures and then camp news Fabio Grosso na chiri na ni mo bia ni wo bia. Thank you, bye bye.

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1: I'm going to be able to get a little bit of a Yvonne Mackerel, Yvonne Sardine, Samson and Key Sardine, and a few extras a year mackerel, and an a sardino, or my air coffer. 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Sister Sardino, Bakukon Kone ye koko, Bakukon Kone ye blue. 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And your extras air sardine, and in a mackerel. 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And come away back away back and tocobia and see. 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Ubetim dear team was supreme. It is sister Macra, sister Sardine. Make come for the amount. It's a year by fia and by anapano. 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e was 0243 535 025 and 0579 607 816.
0: Exclusive.
1: Daniel Kofi Ajapon.
2: Legend.
1: Young Kwe.
2: I hope you are in the fine.
1: I'm good.
2: See by God's favor. I see we be nyas of getwa.
1: Hey, Friday na ya opam wo birthday no.
2: Ai mo fa.
1: Ajemo opam wo.
2: Ai.
1: Tennessee.
2: Ah, Mr. David Kusi Ajema.
1: Ane.
2: Ai.
1: David Kusi Ajema.
2: Ai.
1: Friday
2: na birthday. David Okungo react no no.
1: Ane.
2: So on David.
1: Oso kodo kwa fonche. Na omom for a man happy birthday.
2: Say no, and no, they won't need birthday in me.
1: Okay,
2: so
1: some I don't obey any birthday, no. I don't know, I call the corner as in sober.
2: Aye, Unina, Onion, Tino, Onya,
1: you have a baby as you sign a boy, Edible Johono, Ebefa. So, Kofi and Quay.
2: Legend
1: Fabio Grosso.
2: I seem to miss you. This is a transfer window, no, they are close. Auntie. Legend
1: Fabio.
2: Mintani blame na Ashanti Gold 04.
1: Okay, go Zito.
2: Zito.
1: Okay.
2: Zito number ye juma kama. Let me be fine. Nti blame minta omo ye back.
1: Okay.
2: To Ghana Premier League.
1: Okay.
2: Se blade o ko otu kwan ko US mobile o ko boy kakra Uganda kakra. Nti legend san en community.
1: Okay.
2: Legend
1: Fabio Grosso.
2: Official.
1: Mm-hmm.
2: Asante kot kwa on Willie Danlad.
1: Okay.
2: Official. Na ebe kos wat wat wat wat kwa tri.
1: Okay.
2: Na bibi ya fine. 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Aye isu.
1: Isu ni nise aye.
2: Isu ni nise unse na ebya ne pe. Ha se pe. Na mi nim se. What he release in my way, I don't know. Because you said, and the other four say, player has his own player.
1: Okay.
2: So, I'm going to say, I'm a place to call Quakra. Ah, Sam Nomoka. It's the trivia boy never chooses Nasama with Miss Samawi.
1: Nasada in Trem.
2: In Trem. Ah, you see, I issue ba.
1: Okay.
2: Ah, who said, at a. And you have never been involved. And a house in Bogram speed. Aha. Na legend, they say no issue no. We be doing na no anything.
1: Are
2: say has for say player.
1: Okay.
2: How come from the AI crash the jersey jina?
1: Oh okay.
2: But they do na for say the we the other. Aha, ndi.
1: So we live to see.
2: Ah, said the character of the core if you order from Kudija.
1: Yeah, I say na ba kwachi guo.
2: Ah, ba kwachi guo.
1: Okay.
2: Yeah, we tin no na ho ne, we tin hu nyina guo.
1: Okay.
2: Legend ya make what ya say. Aha, ndi. Sane in community here. Legend
1: Fabio Grosso.
2: Yeah, can I say Kwame Pokubeko Ghost Stars?
1: Ah,
2: and indeed, Kwame Eko Ghost Stars.
1: Two seasons.
2: Two seasons. Sane in community here. Na BBI Kama. Mr. Oswansa.
1: Fabio Grosso.
2: Yeah, he transfers in my na BBI Kama. Na. Hey, Baba, I am so uncoating Biao.
1: Well, Baba,
2: I am over to Kwame. You call me T Zimbabwe.
1: Okay.
2: Nti ebia okay yenhwe yenhwe ebia na ayay Benjamin Tum Young Apostles
1: okay
2: former Asante Kotoko insu atremain right on player no
1: okay
2: obebo e dia ma Young Apostles of Young Apostles ne buy was are joining enti fie ni fie Legend
1: Fabio Grosso.
2: Nurses FC so far Nicolas Mensah, former Lagos City centre back.
1: Okay.
2: Into Sanen Community. Legend
1: Fabio.
2: Bismarck Enim Okano. Heart of Lions. Ebiana Stars. Na Odia Soho. Na BBI Kama. Na BBI Fine. Ti Legend
1: Fabio.
2: Na Memo enjoy. Tamuzi. And no matter say see Oko Japana and your car be crowding as a wounding that can one who could speed up over you.
1: And so,
2: Tamuzi, no,
1: what would be a memoir?
2: Oh, then we tell Defender now about
1: what's up, baby. Defender,
2: Tamuzi, I only need that didn't come with you. So, where car is a car be deal? I said, Kano, can't be anyone who could speed up over to me, you know.
1: Hey,
2: Mr. Swanson, Aquano. Pace, defender who pace. Legend, we have striker now. Ledino, 1 inch, kura. Oba be sound, wa beje born. Hey, legend, any easy. Me man, video ni ma wana se menta.
1: Sir, Martin.
2: Se video na ya ya fatu so na yonko na. Legend,
1: Fabio.
2: Hey,
1: Susuhaha wani.
2: What to buy to buy? Tamuzi.
1: Susuhaha wani.
2: Super fantastic defender. Would you now pretend her video? Also, video now, may you know. Would you be now pretend or her video to come
1: out?
2: Let your only, also me mount different pictures. Say, every country, as you were at Juma Kumakasa. So, now would you want your travel, Crano? So, now what would you sound back for your yano? Tuda,
1: sir.
2: Hey, where I am a matter of time.
1: And the agent is where your samba update.
2: Ah! Well, I'm from Kenya. 17 promas, and I say 18. Grand Omunyanya, you know, the promas. No, say somebody 14.
1: Hey, say I'm doing something.
2: Oh, there be say somebody any. Who the any where? We a good passer of the ball. Oh, crab ball now. Now let them all pass here. Ah, and you we a good passer of the ball. One. So let me just say. Oh, let me just say. And then home for so. Oh, person, over the tongue, over both, so you are going to fa.
1: Hey, Fabio.
2: So, what I say? And the audience, and you, and you, and you,
3: Ghana sliding to recover. Legend, say yes. Yes, we'll be sliding. And a dozen. So, now, legend, who we are? The pass. Wrong, short, medium passes, semi-medium. Legend, I'm coming with you. Die. Oh, you need that.
1: MZ by now.
3: Put
1: I don't want to go over here.
3: Menya Kruana! Menya on!
1: Put
3: you,
1: what my drink, why you go
3: Menya, Menya, come for captain, man. Captain, bless me, and test. Oh, let them make us bless me, and test on for captain, my crowd.
1: Sadindy.
3: Hey!
1: Then you party, you. Fabio, Sakota or Cocoa, obey me a bow. So, what
3: you want? Legend!
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3: Dabby, the room is a video, no? Mezzo! 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
3: And then so menzo we video no. And menzo request da bi mun fa na mra. 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So woni menzo nyina na da sori ne.
4: I don't know what you're doing.
1: Oh man, come on, I did.
4: Oh boy.
1: Your body is really.
4: Oh boy, about our uncle.
1: Okay. I mentioned Andrew Gassel.
3: Oh.
1: Matty.
3: Would they now be trading? Sir, ya, Congo League, no acquire reset.
1: Matty.
3: So, 28 matches, 3 goals. Defender. Center back. Strikers, but blow, Cromwell. Aquaway, oh. Send over some more strikers, I'm blessed. Ready, meety. Legend. Everybody, Yankopon. So,
1: Martin.
3: Legion!
1: Fabio Grosso.
3: Ma! Donzo da so, eh, Okuma!
1: Donzo, my friend! Ah, so, Okuma Sakurana.
3: Hey! My friend, so. Now, there are only junior team that will train you.
1: Ade.
3: Sir, who said last match wa Mubi?
1: Ah, last match wa Mubi.
3: Before last match, no, na. Ya communicated ya mano.
1: Sir.
3: Se strikers no okas wo betena wo be chance no de biabo
1: donzo
3: adonzo
1: ah na se na wo modada
3: o de bi se menzo frere no meeting 2 days before the game
1: I will catch preseason match
3: okay 2 days before mo from say same perfi ana same perfi game no
1: eh
3: no mo frere se
1: e wa akram
3: ko bra donzo
1: kodokoko akre
3: ai
1: preseason asem na woke
3: ai no mo frere se wo mra.
1: Okay.
3: In a meeting.
1: Okay.
3: And I'm see Donzo. Yes, sir. Your host strikers never near body now. Open your bono. I flake up, cranny. You can see more 2 minutes. I wouldn't be more.
1: Okay, so why? Because I can see one tier. Donzo more of thing in your bimo.
3: Oh, Sir Solomon Asao.
1: Okay.
3: And now, Opoquadmine.
1: Okay.
3: And now, Emmanuel Mama.
1: Okay.
3: Me and Sir. Okay. It's here. Organogram now. Let's say Donzo toss of four. And I'm not to be as what they are called too.
1: So
3: the two crown equados.
1: So what chairman said, me and son our bodino.
3: And you're not me.
1: They are all better than Donzo.
3: And you're not metre. A menzo and come out donzo dia donzo yawe.
1: Okay, so the woman. So the woman.
3: Minimum.
1: Players are bomb. Sammy and somebody can boom.
3: But I'm
1: and then one. Are they all better than Donzo Morofi?
3: You and I, we're not there. You and I, I'm not the coach.
1: I want us to do objective analysis. See, coach, you know, so I can ask him.
3: Legend.
1: What I say, I didn't think I want to know, Unim Boys, you know. Said, yeah, Menzo, a catcher Morofi, only yard, you know, Ampa, the Menzo kind, or me and saying, I'll be out there, say Morofi. What I say, it's a bush, I'll say, sir, 3 players in our walk, you know. Are they all better than Donzo Morofin? Yes or no? And I'm Morofin, yeah, they will see Mubako.
3: Me on say, Solomon, Asa, Nadia, a videos now.
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1: na wo video na le tie si aso bi asa
3: ha oh, ma oh na mte se we makodi nkomo
1: ha
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1: but we have Samba the same game super league super
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1: 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Was here what this way in Anima Mau. For a proper test on my test was 0245-414837. Pamak tomato powder. Ah, nuncio no a de, with the yeast stew, with the young quine, jollof rice. The attorney say, you tomato yarn, any yam, it is a powder. Near the agusashi mu, your 100 grams or ho. The attorney say, what dear, mansio the daddy debu too, would you want a hot warm water? Na what a pamak tomato, sashi, now the agum. 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I'm going to tomato paste. I'm quite now. Oh, yeah. Still now. Oh, yeah. Now, jollof rice be now. Oh, yeah. And once you know the food and drugs authority is right here to meet. Of course, for market, be a shop, be a kiosk, be a container, be a gao kiosk, be a beer. Be a word, do you get it here? Alaba, Kumasia, Bantamasa. Me out doing a palmac tomato powder. Ubinya be in the cassia, dear. Bra, Fadi, Yanis and inside case are complex in a shame. Fred 0530. 463286. 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

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Near catch yourself. To me, and I made my wife have bemono, and that's what you want, eh, yeah, Juma. I'm a pimping my first one now, or my young quam, or no womb. Obianca doctor, because I say, I dear Bibucuno, or tear doctor for Colonel Obiano, and as I had then connuched, I say, well, two new wash at that, away I didn't some, our haban quanso. Be a near bacope. Kumasi Pachi number 1 off Obuasi Road. 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you who fee say, I own or so. It would that went to me now. When I take about what bread, when your stroke, when your ulcer, hepatitis, typhoid, asthma, and how, and that's a gonorrhea, syphilis. I will say it is pretty. Who could to Joe Chica say, oh, Johnson, ten, and agree. Walk a day, I owe him, she said, Johnson T. Went to me now. A how can see it? It has a sugar, and I say, and that's a post to know so I say, it would be at me, Johnson, ten temper of basso. When your infection is so, it will be to be at this eyebrow. Obi Jonso, when you discharge, in sweet town of Josuachi, and Sansa Guno, Nebema Ketua, and I say, Nebema Mohu, and then I conform, Nina infection, and Winya, and you could do stage at this eye. I won't po, Equia Hamawa, a do brevia, nay infection, so to me, I won't want some bar, baby being a gonorrhea, and I say, baby war away, son, or baby your infection, Nina to me see a walk crying or crying would do so, or by Dr. Fukua, ya were bravo, you should move, or yadi and home. 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
3: 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It's not I was surprised. No, sir, bo me or bo me send him no be bo me a meeting.
1: Okay.
3: It's a pie bonimo now or bomb pie, mammy, the man who she be. Oh, mammy, the kind of fire boom you. It's all bomb pie, mammy, man who she be. By me dying. Yeah, me say and it's me man me and one by me ho say I should help them in boom.
1: Now you say a bra or cast a kofa a boar brano. O fa ba yan was as yes or bom pa ya mountain pie bonim one na hung kunkunu a chow shape from
3: me patch
1: shape from one who be beer beam.
3: Never change.
1: Said ye would da honor at a said ye be a wason da ye no copier baby to sebia. What ye at metimoco pier baby to sebia and gomasu odiomono. Sabi pepper penna was so da ye no, and answer when this wedding would da honor. Oh, who said, oh, ma, me no about when Tiamba the carter was say, mommy, help us.
3: Never change.
1: And I want to so peer one moon or no so catcher or say, corner coffa a boom ye no.
3: Pepacho pepe sa pepe
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3: me pachai
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3: Now, any time will be a milk baby, so nothing I ran I west. In dry, baby, mormon, I find I west. 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
3: 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How no? 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And I may say, ah, dear me, problem, I may make it by her. I say, in female, my bar has the right times in female. And I may am a sorry calling him. O point, and I may say, may I make call for it. 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
3: 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It will be no and Franco, and so cranian the cookie and crown a
1: day.
3: It's on the next day, no mamma didn't crown it by was your white man. I dear, oh, yeah, me crown as I am in one. What did you do? Nejata blue and right inside the crown was half framing. That's why I say, choose my culture and say, men far apple me,
1: okay.
3: Embra. And I say, an apple me, you dear men far mount crown and yet. Sana may make canoe,
1: no canoe, Tim. Sir, one cassaucoto apple me, no nefabra.
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3: A free up on the time or no. You who ya really be him up to now.
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1: you ever WhatsApp on the line no emu to and as people say WhatsApp man yes
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0: wodi sun and a catcher and a down for now, we didn't be PM anymore. Obey your operation just one day now. Baho now, one day no baho now. I'm a sure, here we are. You've been bought on one cassette and numasum. 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

0: 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permutation and can any friend or piano no, or piano no made a mound, no piano no made a mawa messer or say, ye, now one quank could channel direct it. We be channel direct a crampon nuts, the cacket to have been out with your chat, men, no me, sisters and say, also, I drink Libya, Mr. Wana, the abba, Monsu, I'm one woman or bano messer mo, send my mom man and quayas and matrabi cake, dear Marken, you know, mom and miramu mammy. Number near 0549619253 Medina and Samuel Apiano. And on our send this car will be Huno. Lotto no way, and ye be a near natural open in a metro and throw. Lotto no way, and ye be a near natural be open in a man can occur a manchero. Nampany force open in our 10 years months in Fuafono. Sebi, not as well, your penny in a bonnet. Open in Jacker keep you too. Sebi Sabin Predias, our penny in our 10 years mamma of Ravian and Canye Bunan Carrefour near the Nakahon. And Eddie will no more to near the age natural no nano. A ya mea mea jack, a jet uncle for men a mea babble boaw. I'm worthy Lotto, be my work, mania. Plan on so as I said, a genome is a belabano. Into the awards, all yen is over for them and amano. And I'm a dear to John 0549619253. But more than a frame, when you be the yak, come on, and say, Huno, San said, just uncle fat me by some babble, boama, my semi babble, dusica, fray, no will be miraso, so will be a basso, mirante, moon, your mamma, why? 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
2: hello, I just go far.
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2: You are Jenna Gupuishina, what?
0: Yo, menana.
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2: I said that 3,000 I'm sending by. That's what I'm sending you, must have a cow.
0: You, Yamin Straupa.
2: Lucky Tuesday, dear Jamin Mabushang, and I wouldn't say I down.
0: And no one, asete na adanse enti ekum so nkronso na ehwehwe obi pese wo hunu aba mede ma wo
2: 17, 20, and 21
0: You are not trained on best in our demand. And at the honor, and at the honor, Obika, and Bebo, and at the honor, or no sooner yeddy. More most and this, you may dance it, may dance it. Obi Frame was here, ja, or Casa no Krawa, and Kaubefi, yes, who are an uncle, catcher, as I said it. Nancy, any party, I went to ya. One canny nancher and one, unya gidiano. 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
5: no say wo people no so me try this say 20 cities 20 cities
4: there's a open me
5: me pay me here
4: no no one trying direct
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4: we se se me ntwo ano I may better see a brandy be framing. Say, and ready me host to woman in your beauty. Until I get your best enemy 20 million. And I'm say, ah, when I'm host to no money, also having a banner. And to whose woman is one, I tell me, open what woman many other pa, many other matters, many other papa. I ain't ask him to a cry. It's an unim.
5: Having a banner, and in ye,
4: yo,
5: and only 21 and 20, maybe.
4: Nzo
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4: wadi
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